0: Jade, I might have a problem.
1: I'm scared because between the beef with you and your neighbor and some other craziness going on, I'm like, what are we bringing to the table tonight?
0: You know, I'm not even a dramatic guy, and I'm usually a pretty, I don't know, trustworthy, respectable, make sure things get done type of guy.
1: Who got you out of character? You're the most evenly keeled person.
0: For the second time in less than a year, I lost my wallet again.
1: Why? How? Where? All the W's. What happened?
0: Like the first time I was at Sam's Club and I had to put my wallet on top of my car. Didn't realize it until I was down the road gone. However, that got a happy ending because it floated. Somehow it made it into a river and it floated in somebody's backyard. The lady had my ID, looked me up on social media. I got it back. That was awesome.
1: You are kidding me. That is a fake story. What? That is wild.
0: Yeah. And my girlfriend said it. She's like, I'm talking it into existence. And that happened. So yesterday I'm out with her family. We go celebrate her dad's dinner. Beautiful family. The brother, his girlfriend, mom, dad, everybody. It was great. And I knew I had my wallet because I was like, you know what? Her dad will always pay. Just in case, we'll take my wallet so maybe I can offer. But that was the last time I remember seeing it, feeling it on my pocket, and now it's gone.
1: No. Did you call the restaurant this morning? I know you were thinking about it the first thing you woke up.
0: Well, I called them as soon as I left and dropped my girlfriend off. Nope, we haven't got it. So I'm going to call them later on tonight and see. Because it had to fall out of my pocket somewhere. So
1: the most annoying thing about losing your wallet these days is just having to get your IDs and your cards. What a pain in the A. But at least we don't carry cash like we used to. Can you imagine you had like $1,000 in there or something and you were like, which one of you employees took it? I'm going back in that kitchen and searching pockets.
0: Yeah, exactly. I didn't have any money, but yeah, it's the driver's license, the insurance cards, the credit cards. You all got to get new ones. And so, yeah, maybe somebody will put it in my mailbox or who knows?
1: Hopefully there's somebody good working in there that wouldn't want that to happen to them and looks out for you. Let's keep our fingers crossed.
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0: I love that Olivia Rodrigo so openly admits in Drop Dead that she stalks her crushes on the internet like the rest of us. But this got me thinking last night, Tyler. You know how Catfish, it had an epic run on MTV, right? It finally came to a close, I think, like last year. And, you know, we all jokingly would talk about Catfish, like, how are they still airing this? At this point, how can it happen? But Tyler, they could have a resurgence, Catfish 2.0, because we're just getting started with the thirsting over AI girls.
1: Yeah, I saw that trend on TikTok. It's like, all the influencers are putting themselves in like a Korean baseball game. I don't know if you've seen that trend. It's like, come on, what are we doing? What are we doing?
0: Yeah, that one's taking me out. When I saw the men getting on it, I'm like, ah, the girls can't have nothing. Not the boys on the Jumbotron trying to get their looks off. But I look at these pages sometimes and it'll be like these, the most perfect woman you've ever seen. I'll scroll through a couple videos and it's like, is it AI? Is it not? A couple comments later, you'll notice like it's AI and people start chiming off in the comments. But there are men that I follow, full-blown thirsting and tipping these girls. And it's like, you're tipping a man. You know man runs that page, right?
1: Yeah.
0: Sad.
1: Internet's dumb. Talk.

0: good.
1: It's Nightly with Jade and Tyler, and I've always wondered, T, I haven't been to many weddings. Like, I can count them on my hand. Have you ever witnessed an objection? An ex pulled up, and they're like, I object! And you're like, oh my god, this is a movie!
2: I wish. Yeah, I'm a big fan of the drama, but no, I've never been in attendance to a wedding where the objection got an answer.
1: Yeah, I wish too.
2: But let me tell you, the internet, they've witnessed a wedding objection. They're spilling the tea.
1: Ooh, spill it, spill it!
2: This one person on Reddit said, I went to a wedding many years ago, and when the minister asked, does anyone know why these two should not wed, the groom turned right to his mother and told her not to say a word. The marriage lasted about 10 years.
1: Tyler, that is the last red flag. Girl, you had one last chance to sprint your ass out of that church. No way.
2: Another Reddit post, my aunt stood up and said she didn't want to continue with the family with a man like him. The bride ran off crying. They didn't get married that day, but they ended up having a private ceremony later on and are still together.
1: Yeah, you got a family that's crazy as hell like that, you gotta elope. This is all a reminder too, Ty, that when you marry somebody, you marry their family. And these are the scary stories.
2: Another Reddit poster said, at my wedding, the

0: had a video of it on their phone.
1: I have no words. You just left me speechless. That is diabolical. How are you going to go to Pound Town and then bless this union the following day? Tyler, crazy.
0: Yeah, that's a one-way ticket straight to hell for sure.
2: Thank you.

0: Whether you're driving,
1: studying,
0: or out with friends.
2: Here we go.
3: That's right, it's on the night.
1: We've got the nonstop soundtrack.
0: Nightly with Jaden Tyler.

0: I think by now you know on the show who's a fan of AI and who isn't. I feel like Jade likes it, and I sometimes give it crap. However, I do respect the AI, but this isn't really AI technology because this technology has been here for 15, 20 years. The spell checking on Microsoft Word or emails are my best friends because I am not a great speller.
1: Love to see that red squiggly line. Get me all the way together, please.
0: Exactly. So Google analyzed search data for the first 5 months of the year. They revealed the most misspelled words.
1: Ooh.
0: What's one word that you cannot, if you tried so hard, you couldn't spell correctly?
1: Received. It's like, is it the E or the I or the E? That one always, I always got to slow down and think about that one. What about you?
0: Restaurant. I can never spell it. What else? Definitely.
1: That's funny too, because I do have to spell it out. Definitely. You said restaurants, and that is a funny one too, because restaurant is in that family of words with like library and February, where it's just a lot of rah, rah, rah, rah.
0: Yeah, what you said. This study was done by Unscrambler.com ahead of the National Spelling Bee. The top 10 misspelled words were bougie, which is kind of hard.
1: Yeah.
0: Favorite, I think, is easy. Through is another one that's on this list. Business, tomorrow, because, definitely, beautiful, niece, and separate.
1: It's funny. It's the vowels that be getting us caught up. I see it.
0: Yeah, I feel like we were taught I before E except after C, but I feel like there's words that doesn't apply to.
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1: with Jaden Tyler.
3: It's Nightly with Jaden Tyler. And when we think about AI, obviously it's always something that strikes a chord within people. We've been using AI in so many ways, right? It's already been a part of our lifestyle. But to see the things that we never thought it would replace is quite interesting.
4: Would you be okay not doing jury duty? Probably yes. But would you be okay with AI being the juror in a criminal trial?
3: Whoa. Now it's getting freaky.
4: Yeah, for real. And we'll talk about it next on Nightly with Jaden Tyler.

0: again.
1: Tyler, have you ever been summoned for jury duty? Did you ever get called upon as a citizen to have to decide the fate of someone else's life?
2: It's funny. My old roommate, when I lived in North Carolina, he forwarded me a jury duty notice for North Carolina. However, I moved like 3 years ago, so I just had to call him and be like, show him driver's license, whatever. But no, yes and no. So I never had to do it.
1: I didn't have to do it either. I did get summoned like you. And it made me so nervous. I'm like, what if I end up on a murder case? This is crazy. What if they come after me? My mind was spiraling. Luckily, I didn't make the cut.
2: Would you trust an AI jury if there was a criminal trial, maybe a murder trial? Would you trust AI to convict or not convict?
1: It's crazy because it's like we don't trust people to decide our fate. You hope the best, but leaving it up to computers and AI just pulling information from others from the past, oh my God, my head's spinning.
2: There was a poll done. They asked, if you were falsely accused of a crime, would you prefer the case to be heard by a human or an AI chatbot? 75% want a human juror, so maybe AI won't put an end to jury duty.
1: People do want to be felt in their testimonies, and when they're presenting evidence, it's like, you know, that's what they're trying to do. They're trying to rile up people's emotions and tap into that human side, and you're not going to get that from your chatbot.
2: No, and you could probably, I mean, if this was a thing, which I don't think it's going to be, you could probably find some legalities behind this computer. When was the computer, you know, last tested, and let's try another computer. Why is this AI? So I'm pretty sure this would never be a thing, thankfully.
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0: I don't know if you've noticed, but the movies are so back, Tyler. It's Nightly with Jaden Tyler, and honestly, it's not even the film stars that are the stars of the theater anymore. To me, it's these popcorn buckets. You and I talked about the Birkin bag for Devil Wears Prada 2. Michael Jackson had an iconic Michael hat for his popcorn bucket, and the Scary Movie 3 movie is coming out. Guess what their popcorn bucket is?
1: Ghostface.
0: You would think. It's a freaking bong, Tyler. A literal bong.
1: Like it. Can you use it?
0: I think you can use it after you empty out the popcorn.
1: And then go get more popcorn.

0: I got a question for you, Jade. Have you ever dated somebody and they have like a bestie that was either out to get you or wasn't a fan of you?
1: Oh, you know what? Actually, even worse, not even his friends. It was some of their mothers and siblings.
0: Oh, no.
1: What about you? Have you ever dated a girl who had a bestie from hell and you're like, we would be perfect if this bee wasn't a third wheel in our relationship?
0: I can't think, but I do remember some of the parents, like you said, they weren't a big fan of mine.
1: Yeah.
0: So there was a woman who went viral. She says she ended her relationship after a boyfriend refused to get engaged because their relationship timeline didn't match with one of her best friend's timeline.
1: Girl, if I was that man, I wouldn't marry you because you a goofy. First of all, it's not your twin sister. That is a little more understandable. Sounds crazy, but I can understand that. Like, y'all kind of want to be on the same path. But you're going to plan your life around your best friend's timeline. Y'all might not even be besties in 10 years.
0: Yes, tell him. Get him. The story says her boyfriend still wouldn't propose because he believed that they didn't need to follow her best friend's timeline of getting a house, getting engaged, having kids, marriage. The story says she ended it, but I'm thinking like this dude got out.
1: He got out before it's too late because, yeah, if she brings that up around the wedding time, it's like, girl, forget the ring. You too much.

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0: It's Nightly with Jade and Tyler, and unfortunately, I'm that person in the family that no one ever expects to pick up the phone because our phones are always on silent. We work in radio. We can't have them dinging on the microphones all day long. And my sister took it so seriously that I realized her emergency contact at work is my boyfriend. And I'm like, if something happens to me, I only know one person's number in this world, and that's my mother. Tyler, I don't even know my boyfriend's phone number. Do you know your partner's number by heart? I mean, these are 2026 things.
1: No, I don't. We were talking about this the other day, actually, because I was telling her about the high schoolers that live above me in this apartment, nice apartment complex. If they throw another party, I might go to jail. And she's like, don't worry, I'll bail you out. And I'm like, dang it, I don't even know your number. I wouldn't even be able to call you.
0: Oh my God, Tyler, is so dangerous that we don't know anybody's stuff. Because, yeah, what are you going to do in that moment? I do wonder what happens in that case. You get your one phone call in jail and you don't remember anybody's number. That has to happen, right?
1: Yeah, there's only one number that I know. And unfortunately, it's not my mom. It's my best friend from high school who I'm still best friends with. His very first cell phone, for some reason, he's the only number I know.
0: He would come and save the day, though, right?
1: I would hope so.
0: I hope that call goes through.
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0: It is Nightly with Jade and Tyler. Hope you had a great Memorial Day weekend. Hey, look at this. It is a four-day work week. We're almost done with day two. So think about it. Just three more days in this week of work. So isn't that fun?
1: I love it here. It's almost like the universe is listening. We've been petitioning for this all year long, and we might be getting closer.
0: Yes. Bring on four-day work weeks. We need you.
1: Because we're starting off like this, I'm just like, can we take it easy for the rest of the week, the rest of the night? Let's just unpack the chaos from the timeline today, have a little fun, and play some good jams, T.
0: Hopefully. Let me be petty for a minute.
1: I'm scared.
0: The majority of the kids don't have school, and they can do that. They can relax all summer long while we're out here struggling.
1: It is true. Damn, don't you miss summer break?
0: Yes.
1: Damn.

0: Imagine your parents come to pick you up in the carpool line. Last week of school, you're already on a high, and Drizzy Drake is in the back.
1: Yeah, that's a flex. First, can we just talk about how dumb that was? That Drake song was the Kiki song that we jumped out of a moving car to do a dance.
0: People almost got their ankles taken out.
1: That's ridiculous. But what's not is being surprised by Drake showing up in your father's car, because that's what happened to this teenager.
0: Absolutely. I think this family lives out of New York. There's his dad who posts a video every single day when he picks his kids up from school, and he's always playing a hot new jam, and them and their friends will get in the car, and he's already singing and has the music turned up to the max and has his kids jump in. Well, they were in for quite the surprise the other night.
1: Yeah, Iceman was playing, and then who was in the back seat? Drizzy Drake himself took his big giant owl plane and went to go see the family.
0: Can you imagine if you were like the car in front or the car behind and you had no idea that Drake was in there? I would be freaking out when we got home. Oh my gosh.
1: See, at the end of the day, Drake does have a heart. He's a big softie, and that's why we love him.
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0: Let me tell you, there's a town in America I wouldn't want to live in, and that town is called Fauquville, Alabama.
1: Fauquville?
0: Yes, Fauk. Not
1: okay. I thought this was like a Meet the Fockers type deal.
0: Yes, we're not saying a bad word. So there's a small town in north central Alabama called Fauquville, and they just voted to end the town's historic 140-year ban on alcohol by one single vote.
1: That is what you call a swing vote right there. Yes. My goodness. You're the town's livelihood was on that person's back. 140 years? Where in the prohibition hell is this place? Like, what? No liquor stores? You can't go to the bar and grab a cocktail? Crazy.
0: Yeah, the final tally was 116 to 115 in favor of allowing alcohol sales. Plenty of residents apparently didn't care because there's nearly 800 registered voters in Fauquville and only 231 voted. But leave it up to that one person, that hero, I call him.

0: It's Nightly with Jade and Tyler, and back in the day, I was a professional hair and makeup artist. I started working at the MAC counter inside of the mall. I eventually branched out into doing my own freelance business for many, many years. But Tyler, working in the wedding business with some of these rich and bougie families, my God, the behavior from these people. Sometimes you just feel for the bride. It's like, are you having fun on your own day? People just get out of character at weddings, and it's like, it's not yours.
1: People wiling out at weddings for no reason, like not even your day. But people are starting to call out their rudest wedding guests, their behaviors. There is a thread online where people are calling out the rudest things that wedding guests do. And even if you don't like weddings, they all make sense.
0: Oh, goodness. The people that witnessed this, I know they were over there touching each other's hands like, oh, we're going to be talking about this tonight.
1: The most popular response seemed to be people RSVPing that they are coming, but then no showing. That creates several problems, of course, but mainly the couple is still paying for those seats to be empty.
0: That is jacked up. You better have a damn good reason. You're having a baby, an emergency happening, you're in the hospital, but to be paying for steak plates and you didn't even show? Yeah, I'm pissed.
1: Yeah, that's, we had that story we talked about where you can go on a website and be a wedding crasher, but yeah, that's the perfect scenario for that. That changes everything.
0: Wait a minute. You're a genius for that. I was wondering why the people that went on those websites had to pay a ticket price. Well, you're kind of like helping reimburse that wedding party. Hey, this is great. That is cool.
1: Yeah. Another popular response was, don't ask to bring your kids if the children weren't invited.
0: I know people don't play about that. I see that on TikTok every day on my For You page. If it's a kid-free wedding, why are your kids screaming and running around the dance floor during our first dance?
1: No disrespect. Every wedding should be a no-kid wedding. You just gave me the Michael Jordan shoulder shrug. Like, yeah.
0: Yeah.
2: They say the holy water's watered down, and this town's lost its faith.

A masterpiece. Oh my, my, oh my, my love. I take one look at you, you're taking me out.

0: It is Nightly with Jade and Tyler, and I feel sometimes I could see somebody from the Gen Z generation might not like us too much, because we do talk about a lot of things that Gen Zs, we don't like, I think. Which
1: we give them a hard time, T, because we've also been that generation that felt like we were the trendsetters and we were the ones who were the first to do it. Meanwhile, every generation before us laughed, and now it's their turn.
0: So to be fair, I gotta show love to Gen Z because, well, they're not just quitting booze altogether this summer. They're just redefining how they're drinking.
1: Ooh, what are we talking? Mocktails or something else?
0: Well, the survey found 86% of adults, these Gen Zs, still plan to drink at summer parties and events, but nearly half said they're trying to drink more responsibly.
1: I can get that. You know what I've noticed, like, in the club scene? People love seltzers and, like, a light little something. Meanwhile, we grew up in the generation where it was, like, having a handle in your hand per person. We knew we were going to have a crazy night off the vodka, off of some cheap vodka.
0: You remember the first one when you started drinking, like, in college or in the early years of that you can't drink anymore because it made you sick?
1: Tyler, I'm starting to gag. The stomach is bubbling. All of a sudden, Jack Daniels is coming through my nose. Oh. Worst thing to get drunk on for the very first time. It was everywhere. What about you? What was the drink that you were like, if y'all put that near my nose, I'm going to barf everywhere? What was the one that ruined your first drinking experience?
0: Southern Comfort in the Purdue University dorm room. We played the quarter game, quarters, flipping the quarter into the shot glass, and I threw up Olive Garden all over.
1: Oh, no. It's kind of like a welcoming into adulthood. We all got to go through it.
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11: A better life with Dr. Sanjay Gupta.
12: We all know how important it is to stay active as we age, especially as we get older. But I've come to realize that for as good as people are about getting their cardio in, a lot of older folks really don't seem to be doing the recommended amount of strength training or even understand why it's so important. It helps you stay functional and therefore independent for as long as possible. Certified strength and conditioning specialist Dana Santis says a great place to start is not with dumbbells or barbells, but with your body weight, which allows you to build strength while also learning how your body moves and where your limitations exist. It also reduces the risk of overwhelming your connective tissue, which adapts more slowly than muscles as we get older. Once you're comfortable, you can dial up that intensity, but do it slowly, do it carefully. I'm Dr. Sanjay Gupta, helping you live a better life.
13: YP.

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0: want it.
1: It's Nightly with Jade and Tyler, and the best part about coming back after this beautiful long weekend is the fact that we've made it through, like, the first of the next short work week. We only got, like, 3 days left, Ty.
2: Yeah, we can do this. We can do a three-day work week. We got this. And it's summer vacation for most. My apartment complex, the pool, the tarp isn't even off it yet, so they tripping. It should be open by now, but I'm patiently waiting to get in that pool.
1: Yeah, what? I'm surprised your crazy neighbor hasn't ripped it off his damn self. The weather was nuts here where I live all weekend, and it's going to be raining all this week. So all the boat parties and yacht lexes and pool fun that people wanted to have, I think we need to redo this upcoming weekend.
2: Remix.

0: You know, what are the kids called these days? Is it quiet quitting? Is that the thing where they like get a job and then just like no show if they don't like it?
1: Quiet quitting. Actually, yeah, I think you taught us that one a couple weeks ago.
0: I saw this trending today. The most ridiculous ways people have ruined their career, and they took it to Reddit.
1: Oh, I know Reddit. Reddit be having all the tea. We need it. Spill it in the chat, Ty.
0: One post was, they said, one of my managers I worked with, he was visiting a company site in another country. He went to a strip club and then onto a private room for a lap dance, whatever, etc. Because he was traveling on work business, he, of course, claimed that these costs that the company should be paying for him. So he expensed them, and we never saw him again.
1: Are you kidding me? Not you invoiced the job because he was getting lap dances in a foreign country. I can't even get an alcoholic drink paid for on a work trip. What are you talking about?
0: The audacity. Another post said, this kid I worked with for a week at a sales job who tried to buy drugs off a customer because he, and I quote, he said, I don't know, it looked like they might have drugs.
1: Unbelievable. They did not go through Chick-fil-A training. This is crazy. Crazy behavior.
0: Yeah, that story, it ends. They did not have drugs, but they did have the number to corporate. So.
1: Oh my God. Can you imagine being, that would be so offensive.
0: And we'll end on this one. There was a post that said, I was one of first-year tenure associates at a large accounting firm. At the end of our first week, the firm had an end-of-busy season party for 4,000 employees in our office. We got a live band, free booze. One of the guys I started the job with got drunk and somehow ended on the dance floor with the wife of our managing partner. We all got sent off for 2 weeks for training, but after we got back, we never heard from that guy again.
1: Oh, my God. Without fail. My boyfriend was just telling me that, like, the GM of his company had to get carried out of the party the other night. What is it with people? You know, sometimes you have grace because it's like, God, we work hard. But when you try to snatch up the boss's wife, I don't know what liquor's hard enough to get you there. Have you ever seen things get a little crazy at the company party?
0: Of course. And I remind people in October, November, do not do it. It's not going to end well. After a couple glasses of wine, Stacy in finance might be like, oh, yeah. No, don't do it.
1: Look, that's one of those where you have to tell yourself it's time to go home.
0: Yes, take your butt home.
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0: Now that Memorial Day weekend is over, it's time to plan those summer vacations or maybe the staycations or maybe just the road tripping. And speaking about road tripping, I have the states with the worst road rage. Jade, do you get a little rage on the road?
1: Oh, I used to have a whole problem, Tyler. Me and my dad have had some real, real heart-to-hearts. And he's like, baby, somebody's going to blast you on the highway. You keep playing around with people like that. Like, Ty, there's been times I've followed people off the exit and chased them. Okay. But I had to chill out. After seeing too many people get shot, I'm like, my life ain't worth it. You can pass. You can pass me.
0: I'm glad you figured that out, because that's another subject that we need to bring up to your therapist, because that's a little crazy.
1: Oh, God.
0: I won't do the tailgating, especially if they're just being a jerk in general to everybody else. I'm going to be the hero and make this person's life miserable. If you're going to do it to everybody else, I'll stick up for them.
1: Please.
0: So the top 10 states with road rage, we'll give you the top five. Montana in at 5. Arkansas in at number 4. Colorado number 3. New Mexico in at number 2. And number 1, the Bayou, Louisiana, has the worst road rage.
1: What is it about the Midwest and the South that has people so bent out of shape?
0: I think in the summertime, it's just like Louisiana, whenever I love New Orleans, been 10, 15 times, but it's so hot and muggy during the summer. Like, it's the humidity, I think, just drives everybody crazy.

0: cheered the same. It's Nightly with Jade and Tyler. And just to give you guys a little backstory here, Tyler and I, the night show is the place where we can let loose, we can have fun, we can give our opinions on things and bring you guys into the conversation because we also both host other shows. And Tyler starts much earlier than the rest of the world. You wake up extremely early. So I'm always curious about your sleep schedule. Like, when do you lay it down to be up doing morning radio?
1: I know I'll see coworkers in the hallway during the day, like afternoon. They're like, when do you sleep? I'm like, not a lot. And now it's getting to the point on the weekends. I try to sleep in. You know what that time I sleep in on the weekends still? Like 6:30, 7:30 every Saturday and Sunday. I'm up and at them. Which I love because I'll text my girlfriend at like 9, 10 o'clock. She's still in bed. I was like, I got the car wash. I went to the grocery store. I got everything done and now I'm free to do whatever I want to do. But
0: honestly, for a girlfriend, like that's a turn on. Somebody that can get up early and like handles and attacks the day because so much can happen in the morning. But I'm like, Ty, how you doing it? Do you wake up throughout the night? Like, do you get ever panicky? Like, oh my God, I got to be up at 4 and wake up because I have bad insomnia.
1: Yeah, I use the melatonin whenever I need to, but I really don't have a problem. And Yahoo Health, this is trending today. They're letting people know what is the normal wake up, like on a nightly basis. Like, how many times do you wake up during the night, during your sleep?
0: Ugh, I know my people like me that have to go to the bathroom 24/7. Our number is higher than most.
1: Well, according to the doctor in the story, he says young adults, they get up about 1 to 2 times, and that's fine. Middle-aged adults get up to 2 to 3 times, which is okay. And then older adults, I would put, unfortunately, you and I in that category, 3 to 5 times a night. I don't really get up more than 2 or 3 times, to be honest.
0: I'm the same with you, like as you. 2 or 3 times, okay. I mean, I have to be really, really bothered. I have lately started sleeping with one of those sleeping masks, and it kind of covers the ears as well. And ooh, baby, I've been getting the best sleep of my life. But I wonder why it's that as you get older, you have less sleep or you're getting up more often. Is it because we're so damn stressed?
1: I think a shot too would help before I went to bed. That's always a good one.
0: That's a real nightcap. Dancing on the tightrope, trying to keep my eyes closed. I don't

0: It's Nightly with Jade and Tyler, and I'm sure class of 2026, our graduates, after you have walked that stage and you've toasted up your champagne, now the panic sets in. Oh my God, what do I do? I want to make, everybody comes out the gate wanting to make six figures out of school, but we're going to help you out here because we want to give you some, a list of jobs that could be high paying, but we're also going to keep it realistic.
1: Yeah, if you're like 18, 19, why not start at Chick-fil-A and like Home Depot and like work your way up? Because there's a survey done by the Bureau of Labor Statistics, and they rank the highest paying jobs.
0: I know my students are paying attention. Take note.
1: Yeah, you're definitely going to need some degrees for these jobs. We'll do top three. And yeah, it's, you know, you got to be an MD to get these ones. Surgeons, around $371,000 a year job. Cardiologists in at number two, $432,000 a year. And pediatric surgeons, the average wage there is $451,000 a year.
0: Woo! Healthcare, we're always going to need you guys. But Tyler, if these kids are diagnosing me and helping me off of their AI searches, I'm scared.
1: Yeah. I mean, my girlfriend, she's a nurse practitioner, and she deals with babies like every single day, like babies that are having lungs and heart issues. And I know it stresses her out. I can't imagine like the surgeons. Can you imagine like operating on like a 10-month-old baby?
0: Oh, Tyler, I that's like one of my favorite categories of television shows because they're just like so emotional. And I'm just like, oh, God bless those hands. Seriously.
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3: Welcome back, night crew. It's Jade and Tyler, and it always sucks coming back on the day after a beautiful long weekend, but at least we've got the short week ahead, right?
4: That's right. 4-day work week, which is what we've been talking about for almost 6 months now. So we got our 4-day work week. That's a positive there, but hopefully everybody had a great Memorial Day weekend.

0: Jade, I might have a problem.
1: I'm scared because between the beef with you and your neighbor and some other craziness going on, I'm like, what are we bringing to the table tonight?
0: You know, I'm not even a dramatic guy, and I'm usually a pretty, trustworthy, respectable, make sure things get done type of guy.
1: Who got you out of character? You're the most evenly keeled person.
0: For the second time in less than a year, I lost my wallet again.
1: Why? How? Where? All the W's. What happened?
0: Like the first time I was at Sam's Club and I had to put my wallet on top of my car. Didn't realize until I was down the road gone. However,
1: ooh,
0: that got a happy ending because it floated. Somehow it made it into a river and it floated in somebody's backyard. The lady had my ID, looked me up on social media. I got it back. That was awesome.
1: You are kidding me. That is a fake story. What? That is wild.
0: Yeah. And my girlfriend said it. She's like, I'm talking it into existence. And that happened. So yesterday I'm out with her family. We go celebrate her dad's dinner. Beautiful family. The brother, his girlfriend, mom, dad, everybody. It was great. And I knew I had my wallet because I was like, you know what? Her dad will always pay. Just in case, we'll take my wallet so maybe I can offer. But that was the last time I remember seeing it, feeling it on my pocket, and now it's gone.
1: No. Did you call the restaurant this morning? I know you were thinking about it the first thing you woke up.
0: Well, I called them as soon as I left and dropped my girlfriend off. Nope, we haven't got it. So I'm going to call them later on tonight and see. Because it had to fall out of my pocket somewhere. So
1: the most annoying thing about losing your wallet these days is just having to get your IDs and your cards. What a pain in the A. But at least we don't carry cash like we used to. Can you imagine you had like $1,000 in there or something and you were like, which one of you employees took it? I'm going back in that kitchen and searching pockets.
0: Yeah, exactly. I didn't have any money, but yeah, it's the driver's license, the insurance cards, the credit cards. You all got to get new ones. And so, yeah, maybe somebody will put it in my mailbox or who knows?
1: Hopefully there's somebody good working in there that wouldn't want that to happen to them and looks out for you. Let's keep our fingers crossed.
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0: I love that Olivia Rodrigo so openly admits in Drop Dead that she stalks her crushes on the internet like the rest of us. But this got me thinking last night, Tyler. You know how Catfish, it had an epic run on MTV, right? It finally came to a close, I think, like last year. And, you know, we all jokingly would talk about Catfish, like, how are they still airing this? At this point, how can it happen? But Tyler, they could have a resurgence, Catfish 2.0, because we're just getting started with the thirsting over AI girls.
1: Yeah, I saw that trend on TikTok. It's like all the influencers are putting themselves in like a Korean baseball game. I don't know if you've seen that trend. It's like, come on, what are we doing? What are we doing?
0: Yeah, that one's taking me out. When I saw the men getting on it, I'm like, oh, the girls can't have nothing. Not the boys on the Jumbotron trying to get their looks off. But I look at these pages sometimes and it'll be like the most perfect woman you've ever seen. I'll scroll through a couple videos and it's like, is it AI? Is it not? A couple comments later, you'll notice like it's AI and people start chiming off in the comments. But there are men that I follow full-blown thirsting and tipping these girls. And it's like, you're tipping a man. You know man runs that page, right?
1: Yeah.
0: Sad.
1: Internet's dumb.

0: It's Nightly with Jade and Tyler, and I've always wondered, T, I haven't been to many weddings. Like, I can count them on my hand. Have you ever witnessed an objection? An ex pulled up, and they're like, I object! And you're like, oh my God, this is a movie!
1: I wish. Yeah, I'm a big fan of the drama, but no, I've never been in attendance to a wedding where the objection got an answer.
0: Yeah, I wish too.
1: But let me tell you, the internet, they've witnessed a wedding objection. They're spilling the tea.
0: Ooh, spill it, spill it.
1: This one person on Reddit said, I went to a wedding many years ago, and when the minister asked, does anyone know why these two should not wed? The groom turned right to his mother and told her not to say a word. The marriage lasted about 10 years.
0: Tyler, that is the last red flag. Girl, you had one last chance to sprint your ass out of that church. No way.
1: Another Reddit post, my aunt stood up and said she didn't want to continue with the family with a man like him. The bride ran off crying. They didn't get married that day, but they ended up having a private ceremony later on and are still together.
0: Yeah, you got a family that's crazy as hell like that, you gotta elope. This is all a reminder, too, Ty, that when you marry somebody, you marry their family. And these are the scary stories.
1: Another Reddit poster said, at my wedding, the minister said, if anyone has a reason why these two should not be married, keep it to yourself.
0: Damn.
1: And the last one, the woman who was getting married slept with the pastor before the ceremony, and someone had a video of it on their phone.
0: I have no words. You just left me speechless. That is diabolical. How are you going to go to Pound Town and then bless this union the following day, Tyler? Crazy.
1: Yeah, that's a one-way ticket straight to hell for sure.

0: I think by now you know on the show who's a fan of AI and who isn't. I feel like Jade likes it, and I sometimes give it crap. However, I do respect the AI, but this isn't really AI technology because this technology has been here for 15, 20 years. The spell checking on Microsoft Word or emails are my best friends because I am not a great speller.
1: Love to see that red squiggly line. Get me all the way together, please.
0: Exactly. So Google analyzed search data for the first 5 months of the year. They revealed the most misspelled words.
1: Ooh.
0: What's one word that you cannot, if you tried so hard, you couldn't spell correctly?
1: Received? It's like, is it the E or the I, the I or the E? That one always, I always got to slow down and think about that one. What about you?
0: Restaurant. I can never spell it. What else? Definitely.
1: That's funny too, because I do have to spell it out. Definitely. You said restaurants, and that is a funny one too, because restaurant is in that family of words with like library and February, where it's just a lot of rah, rah, rah, rah.
0: Yeah, what you said. This study was done by unscrambler.com ahead of the National Spelling Bee. The top 10 misspelled words were bougie, which is kind of hard.
1: Yeah.
0: Favorite, I think, is easy. Through is another one that's on this list. Business, tomorrow, because, definitely, beautiful, niece, and separate.
1: That's funny. It's the vowels that be getting us caught up. I see it.
0: Yeah, I feel like we were taught I before E except after C, but I feel like there's words that doesn't apply to.
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16: A Better Life with Dr. Sanjay Gupta.
17: Have you ever noticed that you mostly breathe through one nostril at a time? Even when you're not sick, even when your allergies aren't bothering you. The body actually switches the dominant nostril as frequently as every 2 hours while we're awake. That's according to Adam Taylor, an anatomy professor at Lancaster University in the UK. This alternating cycle is automatic. It's regulated subconsciously by the hypothalamus and the brain, he said. Your body does this to give each nostril a chance to rest and repair so they don't get too dried out, which could make it easier for pathogens and inflammation to cause damage. Now, Taylor also said studies suggest the left nostril may be more dominant, and when the right nostril is dominant, the body is in a more alert or even stressed state. Who knew? Pretty fascinating stuff. I'm Dr. Sanjay Gupta, helping you live a better life.
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1: New music. 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Elizabeth Taylor. Noah Kahan. The Great Divide.
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7: A better life with Dr. Sanjay Gupta.
8: If you are struggling with substance abuse, alcohol, pills, whatever it may be, first of all, it's nothing to be ashamed of. We know addiction is a brain disease, and we also know getting into recovery can be tough. Also, in case this helps, I want to tell you about a new study at a Harvard School of Public Health, which found that spiritual belief, the idea of a steady religious practice, had a protective effect from addiction. Experts we talked to told us there were probably a few reasons why this might be the case. Number one, excessive drug and alcohol use would not be the norm in a religious community, and people want to fit in. Two, a belief in a higher power provides people with hope and solace, great foils for addiction. And three, and I think there's some merit to this, regular attendance in a faith community also provides connection. Just like in AA, camaraderie and social support is often what you need. I'm Dr. Sanjay Gupta, helping you live a better life.
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10: If you are struggling with substance abuse, alcohol, pills, whatever it may be, first of all, it's nothing to be ashamed of. We know addiction is a brain disease, and we also know getting into recovery can be tough. Also, in case this helps, I want to tell you about a new study at a Harvard School of Public Health, which found that spiritual belief, the idea of a steady religious practice, had a protective effect from addiction. Experts we talked to told us there were probably a few reasons why this might be the case. Number one, excessive drug and alcohol use would not be the norm in a religious community, and people want to fit in. Two, a belief in a higher power provides people with hope and solace, great foils for addiction. And three, and I think there's some merit to this, regular attendance in a faith community also provides connection. Just like in AA, camaraderie and social support is often what you need. I'm Dr. Sanjay Gupta, helping you live a better life.
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3: Well, then I guess it must be true.
1: Must be true, then.
4: Lies.
5: Lies! All lies!
4: All lies!
6: I'm going back to bed.
7: You're gonna miss out.
8: You're gonna miss out on all the fun.
9: It's going to be a fantastic show.
10: Well, we definitely don't want to miss that.
11: Let's get to it.
12: It's showtime, baby.
13: Yeah. Hey, you don't have to miss it. You're here.
14: Yes, welcome.
13: Yeah, very nice to have you. I'm still recovering, by the way.
14: Well, like I told you off the air, when you rode all the way out to Arizona on your bike,
13: yeah,
14: you didn't have an opportunity, nay, a chance to really relax because you get there and the next day you're right back on your bike again.
13: That's true.
14: So now that you're back home, your body is detoxing from the road.
13: Yeah.
14: And yeah, it could take several days.
13: My face is now more like a soft leather.
14: Moisturizer.
13: Yeah. Compared to the brand new catcher's mitt that it was yesterday. So we're getting there.
14: Told you to wear sunscreen.
13: I did.
14: Did you?
13: Well, most of the time, yes.
14: Okay.
13: And not only did I wear sunscreen, I got like that 100 SPF.
14: Yeah, yeah.
13: I would have got 1,000 if they'd have had it. But my skin is so fair that they didn't care.
14: Well, not only was it sun, but you had, I'm sure, wind burn.
13: A lot of wind.
14: So, yeah, that makes sense. Just moisturizer when you get home. Someone who has fantastic skin, I'm just telling you.
13: I stuck my face directly into a sprinkler for 4 hours yesterday. I don't think you get much more moisturizing than that. I mean, that's so much moisture. I almost drowned. It's crazy.
14: Say waterboard yourself.
13: I did. I did.
14: You just don't know.
13: I waterboarded myself for like 4 hours.
14: Goodness gracious.
13: Soaked it in water, just hoping that it'd come out like a hard-boiled egg or something.
14: Yeah.
13: Anyway, it's getting there. We're getting there.
14: Yeah.
13: Slowly but surely. Yesterday I was in like almost like a dream state.
14: Yeah?
13: I was having an out-of-body experience here.
14: Oh.
13: Yeah.
14: Okay.
13: And now I'm like half in, half out.
14: Yeah, your little baby toes in.
13: Yeah, something like that.
14: Testing it out.
13: Mm.
14: You got this.
13: We got it.
14: It's Wednesday.
13: It's already Wednesday. Looky there. Looky there.
14: Yeah. Two more days, and then you get the weekend.
13: It's almost like I time traveled. Skipped a whole day somewhere.
14: Kind of did, but...
13: No, hey, I will tell you this. Sam, I am come walking in this morning with a... I don't know. It's just a gallon hefty bag.
14: Well,
13: what is
14: this? It's the gallon size, but it's only half full.
13: But it's full of...
14: Yeah.
13: What's it?
14: Homemade caramel corn.
13: Homemade corn. Somebody decided to Keebler it up yesterday.
14: It's delicious.
13: How much of this did you end up making?
14: I make a whole... It's usually five, the mini bags of popcorn, Orville Redenbacher, the movie theater kind.
13: Yeah.
14: And so I do five of the mini bags, and then I make my own caramel and all that kind of stuff. All homemade.
13: So how does a Keebler elf do this?
14: Well, we stoke the fire in the tree at about a cool 250.
13: Yeah.
14: And you do it for an hour. After you coat your caramel corn, after you have to turn it, you have to stir it every 15 minutes.
13: Hold on. So you pop the popcorn.
14: Yes.
13: Right, normal.
14: And I sift it to get all the kernels out.
13: Well, of course, yes.
14: Because you want somebody to break a tooth.
13: Right.
14: And then I put it in like this big pan. In the meantime, I'm making the sauce, the caramel sauce.
13: Do you drizzle it on or
14: whole process, but after I get it all going and it's done, and then I'll take the pot and I'll drizzle it all over.
13: Okay.
14: And then I just stir it all in, and then I set it in the oven And I have to, you for an hour, but every 15 minutes, you have to take it out and stir it.
13: Oh.
14: Yeah.
13: So this is like twice baked popcorn.
14: It's delicious. But you have to do that with the caramel or else it just sit at the bottom.
13: It is very good.
14: Every piece is coated.
13: Have you ever done anything other than caramel? Have you done like chocolate or?
14: No.
13: Why not?
14: Because I'm not a chocolate person. So.
13: But I am.
14: Oh, okay. Chocolate pop. I never thought about
13: it. I wonder if you could do like a
14: you wouldn't
13: chocolate
14: have to
13: peanut
14: bake it.
13: Butter.
14: Yeah, you wouldn't have to bake it. All you have to do is temper the chocolate. The same stuff that, you know, the I call it muddy, but puppy chow.
13: I don't know any of this.
14: Poppy,
13: I am not a Keebler elf.
14: You know the puppy, a smutty buddy or puppy chow. Remember I talked
13: did
14: to
13: you. Did you say a smutty buddy?
14: Muddy buddy.
13: I was going to say
14: that. Chex has its own brand called Muddy Buddy.
13: Okay.
14: But anyway, I wonder, I'm sure I could, but you wouldn't have to bake it because it would just harden.
13: I think you ought to try it.
14: I'll test that out. Huh.
13: Just one day, just try it.
14: Yeah.
13: You know, bring in the stuff.
14: I was thinking about putting peanuts in that.
13: Okay.
14: In the caramel.
13: I have no allergies. Let's go.
14: Okay.
13: Not those allergies.
14: Yeah.
13: I'm allergic to everything outside.
14: Yeah.
13: Okay.
14: Interesting. I mean, I have to think about that. It's actually a good point.
13: No, I don't think. Just do.
14: Try that.
13: Just do. If it doesn't turn out, bring it to me
14: anyway. Bring it anyway because it's chocolate and peanut butter.
13: Yeah,
14: How can you
13: dispose of it because I'm a good person.
14: Are you a no-bake cookie kind of type person?
13: I'm an any cookie.
14: Really?
13: Type person.
14: I can't master those. That's one of the, I don't know why I have the hardest time with that.
13: Because you love to bake so much. You're like, no bake. Psh, I ain't doing that.
14: I think that's what it is. You're right.
13: Y'all are lazy.
14: I didn't say that.
13: No-bake cookies. Huh? What's next?
14: What's next?
13: No-bake meatloaf? I mean, what do we do?
14: Oh, my goodness. Oh, my goodness. No.
13: I had meatloaf last night. That's why I just... All right. Sorry. I'm going to try to pull it together and get focused here.
14: We're just talking about food. This is what we do.
13: Yeah, or we can just talk about the fact that my little Keebler elf buddy over here brought me a half gallon full of caramel corn.
14: Yeah.
13: That'll probably be gone by the end of the show.
14: Hashtag goals.
13: I'm saying, I've got goals.
14: Everyone has them.
13: Everybody, you know, everybody's got a dream.
14: Everyone does have a dream.
13: I'm going to achieve mine here.
14: Yours are short. I love it because they're short term. You know you're going to achieve it, and then you just get to move on to the next
13: one. I'm a simple person.
14: I love that.
13: Yeah, and I'm a poor, so can't dream big when you don't have a budget, you know?
14: You're crazy.
13: I got poor folk dreams.
14: Oh my lord.
13: Man, if I could just finish these snacks.
14: I mean
13: I'm living.

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0: 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Good morning and welcome to the Mojo Radio Show. He's probably reading a book, Sam.
1: No, he's not. He's in bed.
0: Reading a book?
1: No, bro. He immediately, Logan's last day of school, he was like, I just turned my alarm off for the whole summer.
0: Oh, okay. Uh-huh. He's sleeping in then. Okay. Good for him.
1: Yeah, I guess.
0: Good for him. Okay. We've got a Mojo Morning Mindbender for you. Gonna be good for a pair of passes to CinePlanet 15 movie theater. Should you be the first one to give us a call at 866-476-1043 and answer the question correctly. Here it is. Americans buy over 3 million packages of this every year. What is it? Americans buy over 3 million packages of this every year. What do you think it is? I actually thought it would be more, to be honest. 3 million packages of this a year. What is it? Not each person, by the way. That would be weird.
1: It seems so.
0: All right, again, your question reads, Americans buy over 3 million packages of this every year. If you think you know what it is or you'd like to take a guess, give us a call, 866-476-1043.
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0: 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Still 72 degrees.
1: We have a high of 84 today. Cloudy skies this morning, followed by even more scattered showers and thunderstorms.
0: Of course.
1: It rained every day.
0: It's okay.
1: Last week.
0: I still got some sleep to catch up on, so do your thing, Mother Nature.
1: Napping weather right there.
0: I'm okay with it. All right, we got a Mojo Morning Mind Bender out there. Let's go to the phone, see if we can find us a winner. Hey, Evan, how you doing, buddy?
2: I'm good. How you doing today?
0: Fantabulous. All right, brother, here we go. Americans buy over 3 million packages of this every year.
2: Is it breakfast cereal?
0: It is cereal. Wow.
1: Good job.
0: How about that, Google?
1: Yeah. I mean, good Evan. Job, Evan, Google.
0: Very good, brother. You're the big winner. We got a pair of passes for you to go to Cine Planet 15 Movie Theater. You see whatever movie you like. All we need from you is the phrase that pays.
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0: 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Good morning and welcome to the Mojo Radio Show. It is 6:46 and looks like it's still right around 72 degrees.
1: We have a high of 84, cloudy this morning, scattered thunderstorms developing later on this afternoon.
0: I do have something that we're going to get into here in just a minute that I'm going to ask everybody to text in and kind of, be a part of the show. We'll do that here in a minute. Before I get to that, though, let me tell you. So we just got back from a motorcycle ride all the way out to Arizona, the west side of Arizona, and all the way back. Did a lot of riding while we were there. And I got to tell you, when you get into Harley-Davidson's, it's a lifestyle, and it's one that I love, and that's why we went on the long distance run, both that and to see my sister, but only possible because of my friends over there at Redstone Harley-Davidson, which is, by the way, where I purchased my current motorcycle, and it's actually the second one that I bought there. Love the folks over there. Love the way they take care of their customers. And they always have, such great things going on. They right now are having their pre-owned tent event, which will go on through May 31st. So they got some big deal on pre-owns. Redstone Harley-Davidson hosting their Memorial Day pre-owned blowout tent event. And again, it started on Saturday of Memorial Day weekend last weekend, but it goes through May 31st. So you don't want to miss that. Rolling out huge deals on pre-owned motorcycles that you can see for yourself on the spot. Whether you're a first-time buyer, a long-time rider, looking to upgrade, or curious what your current bike could get on a trade-in, by the way. This is the event that you want to attend. And it's at Redstone Harley-Davidson. You can go over to see them. They're on Highway 20 West in Madison. So if you're going down 565, you get off at Greenbrier, head west on Highway 20, and it's right there on the right-hand side. You can't miss it. Okay, now,

0: So there are benefits to being in a relationship, but there are also drawbacks. Not just, you know, having to deal with their parents, but other things.
1: Mm-hmm.
0: Somebody on social media asked, what is a single person luxury that people in relationships completely miss out on? Here are some of the responses. And I'm going to ask you to respond as well via text 866-476-1043. And we're going to do it in two different forms. So the first one is, what is a single person luxury that people in a relationship completely miss out on? Here are some of the examples. Knowing that the piece of chocolate cake that you left in the fridge is still going to be there when you want it. That's huge.
1: That hit hard. Okay. Yeah.
0: Knowing things will be exactly where you left them, like the kitchen scissors, for instance. Oh, man, these are hitting home, aren't they? Yeah?
1: Yeah, they are.
0: I think she just hit me.
1: I did.
0: Never having to discuss plans with anyone. No discussion on dinner, what to watch, what to do, or where to go. You just do what you want all the time.
1: That was the first thing that came to my mind was I don't have to coordinate schedules. I can just go.
0: Yeah.
1: Yeah.
0: So again, this is, what is a single person luxury that people in relationships completely miss out on? Somebody said never having to compromise, like on decor style or colors. Being able to binge TV shows without having to wait for another person so that you can watch it together.
1: Oh, yeah. That's a good one.
0: Being able to do absolutely nothing all weekend without having to explain it to anyone.
1: Okay.
0: Somebody said using the bathroom anytime I want. And then it was funny because somebody with a partner joked right after that one that said, I don't know how, but our bladders have synced. Somebody
1: like
0: said cooking a meal that lasts a few days. Ever since I moved in with my partner, there's no leftovers anymore.
1: Uh-oh.
0: Setting the temperature at what I prefer.
1: Oh, man.
0: Full freedom to flatulate. Wow.
1: A chick wrote that one. I can
0: had
1: tell
0: to.
1: You that right
0: had
1: that.
0: To.
1: Right now. Those are good. Those are really good.
0: Yeah. This person just wrote, someone said, well, I just got home from work. I am pantless watching WWE Raw and eating double stuffed Oreos.
1: Okay.
0: You don't have to go on?
1: No.
0: We get it.
1: We got it.
0: All right. Now.
1: Oh, jeez.
0: The writers came up with a list. And we will, and we'll have you respond to this one as well. They said, these are the great things about being in a relationship that single people miss out on.
1: Oh.
0: So you did it both ways.
1: Okay.
0: Right?
1: All right.
0: The writers say this. Great things about relationships that single people miss out on. There's always someone around to remind me that I got fat.
1: That's a good one.
0: Oh, my gosh.
1: That's a good one. That's funny.
0: Football is way more fun to watch when you have to explain every single thing that happens.
1: Same thing with movies.
0: Constantly leaning over to pick up someone's clothes, socks, towels, shoes, dishes, and trash strengthens your core. You save money on dining out because by the time you finally agree on a restaurant, it's too late to eat.
1: It's too late. Restaurant's closed.
0: In-laws give you even more reasons to hate holidays.
1: Oh, no.
0: Okay. If you hear a strange noise in the middle of the night, you know you always have somebody in bed next to you to sleep through it. How else are you going to learn that leaving the toilet seat up is a crime against humanity? And you never have to worry if you're going to, you know, have relations because you already know the answer is no. All right, so now I ask you, and again, both forms.
1: Okay.
0: Give me the great things about relationships that single people miss out on,
1: mm-hmm.
0: but also give me that original one, single person luxuries that people in relationships completely miss out on.
1: So, yeah, Chris texts in.
0: Yeah.
1: And I'm assuming this is like the whole like missing out single-wise. Not having to be asked when I'm fixing that one thing from the 90th day in the row. First of all, sir, if you fixed it the first time, we wouldn't have to ask you 89 times.
0: There it is.
1: I said what I said.
0: Benny says, when you call dibs on something or leaving... Or leaving a not saying it's mine.
1: Oh, a note. Yeah.
0: Saying it's mine and it's still gotten eaten.
1: Mm.
0: Okay, that must be when you're in a relationship, I guess.
1: Yeah.
0: All right. You guys can share your thoughts. 866-476-1043. Just send us a text. We'll probably share them on the air.
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0: crack corn, I don't care. Y'all heard that song before, right? No?
1: Oh, my God.
0: I'm pretty sure Sam has made me the crack corn. She calls it caramel corn. I'm pretty sure she sprinkled a little crack in there because now I'm addicted and I can't stop eating it. She brought me a whole kilo of it. Need to stop bringing me the crack corn.
1: I was sharing. I told you it was good.
0: Look, oh just see, you see, there's not much left now. There's a little crack crumbs in there now.
1: It's, I love it. That's hilarious. Oh my God.
0: She made homemade crack corn, which she calls caramel corn, but I'm telling you, something more than caramel in there. I can't stop eating this stuff. Pretty sure I'm going to need rehab now.
1: Oh, my gosh. You are so funny. I was wondering why it was, like, quiet in here.
0: Been over here enjoying my crack corn. Leave me alone. You'll know I'm out when I start itching. All right.
1: That's so oh my God, that's so great.
0: All right, it is 7:13 right now, 72 degrees throughout the Tennessee Valley.
1: A high of 84 today, cloudy this morning, scattered thunderstorms developing later on this afternoon.
0: All right, before we get into idiots making headlines, you want to tell everybody about Cardiovascular Institute?
1: Yeah, if knee pain is running your life right now, there's something new that you seriously need to hear about. Cardiovascular Institute of the Shoals is helping people find relief from osteoarthritis knee pain with a very minimally invasive procedure, and it's called genicular artery embolization, or I call it GAE. And before you tune out thinking, great, another surgery, that's not how it works, so hold on. There's no major operation. There's no overnight hospital stay, and you get to go home the very same day. And the doctor, what he does, he makes a tiny incision on the top of your leg, goes in and blocks the artery or the blood vessels that is causing that inflammation and swelling in the knee. And that's it. And for people who aren't ready for a knee replacement surgery, or maybe on the other side of that, you can't have it, this could actually be a solution for you. I mean, imagine being able to get back into the grocery store without having to find a hunt for an electric cart, because you can't walk the aisles, or walking around constantly and needing to sit down to give your knees a break. This is what this is for, genicular artery embolization. Osteoarthritis, knee pain, is if it's slowing you down, it may be time to reach out to my friends over at Cardiovascular Institute of the Shoals. They've made it super easy. All you have to do is dial #250 and say leg pain. That's #250. Say the keywords leg pain, and you'll be connected to my friends at Cardiovascular Institute of the Shoals.
0: Mojo crack corn and I don't care. Mojo crack corn and I don't care.
2: This is less news and more a public service announcement about what not to do.
3: Whenever I'm about to do something, I think, would an idiot do that? And if they would, I do not do that thing.
4: Is professional idiot a job title now?
2: And this, folks, is why we can't have nice things. It's now time for your idiots making headlines.
1: This story I'm telling you, it peed me off.
0: Okay.
1: Big time. Now, there's a common complaint that you can't trust anything a car person or car salesperson says until you see the final paperwork. But what if you can't see the documents? A blind man from North Chicago is suing a dealership for allegedly pulling several tricks, changing the price, giving a higher interest rate, and not disclosing the full terms of the contract.
0: Okay, hold on. Why is a blind man buying a car?
1: I will tell you that in a second. So he went to this dealership to buy a Chevy Traverse, not to drive himself, obviously, but from family members to drive him around in. And he bought the advertised price, and the dealer agreed to a fair price, promised to beat a 6% interest rate. The dealer summarized the paperwork. The blind man signed it, and surprised, the price was $10,000 more than the guy thought he'd be paying. The interest rate was up at 11%. Now, the man later realized the discrepancy, complained, but was told that it was too late. He already signed on the dotted line. The dealership also claimed that he can't sue because he signed away that right, too. But he did it anyway, and now a court's going to decide. But there are clearly some things the guy should have done, having someone there when he bought the car to help him review everything. But if this is what went down, the dealer should be held accountable. Taking advantage of a person who you know is having trouble reading the fine print and you verbally agree to something is super low to me. And karma. Karma, karma, karma. And it hits hard, so.
0: How'd the blind man get there?
1: I don't know. It sounds to me he's not fully blind. I mean, I know he didn't drive himself, but he's not fully blind because he was saying that he was having a hard time reading the small fine print.
0: Well, I have a hard time reading the small print. Doesn't mean I'm blind.
1: Right, but there are for the longest time my dad he was fully blind now, but at the time he wasn't, but legally he was considered blind.
0: Okay.
1: But no, this guy should have had somebody with him, but at the same time, taking advantage of somebody like that.
0: No, I agree.
1: Hung up by your toenails.
0: Not good at all. All right, sorry. Got to tear myself away from the crack corn here for a minute. Okay, so it's hard enough to find a pickleball court in some places, right? Without tantrums like this one right here.
1: All right.
0: 31-year-old guy in Pennsylvania named Saif Kaleem. He's facing charges after police say he vandalized several pickleball and tennis court nets.
1: Uh-oh.
0: There's surveillance footage allegedly showing him cutting a pickleball net, and he was caught vandalizing courts at another park 2 days later. Now, they zeroed in on Saif after getting tips from the community, and they confronted him at his home. Now, he admitted to damaging the nets.
1: All right.
0: And when asked why he did it, he said he was upset because he had recently suffered a pickleball injury and, quote, his summer was ruined.
1: So everyone's summer is ruined.
0: If I can't play pickleball, nobody gets to play pickleball. Take my pickleball and go home.
1: Stupid.
0: Good thinking, Saif.
1: Oh, my God. If I can't play, nobody's going to play.
0: Yeah, well, I'm just glad I don't play pickleball. I can never That's another reason why. I don't know why people would be hitting a perfectly good pickle over a net. Anyway, it doesn't even make sense. Eat the pickle. For the love.
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0: 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Good morning and welcome to the Mojo Radio Show. It is 729 right now, and yes, still holding steady at 72 degrees.
1: A high of 84, cloudy skies this morning with scattered thunderstorms developing later on this afternoon.
0: Where baby B. Adams at?
1: He actually is going to be here around 8:30.
0: Really?
1: Mm-hmm. I told him to, when he gets here, come on down so you guys can catch up on your trips.
0: Yeah, and I need to find out when our pool's going to be done.
1: Yeah.
0: Say our pool because, well... I'll be swimming in it every day. Till he calls the cops.
1: Calls the popo.
0: Mm-hmm.
1: Yeah.
0: Yeah, hey. Other than that, I'm going to be in his pool.
1: Yeah. I ain't looking forward to that. It's only 5 minutes from here. How great is that?
0: I'm hoping to do the show from there, to be quite honest.
1: That would be awesome.
0: I'm going to do the show poolside.
1: Oh, I love that. Yeah. That's a great idea.
0: Don't you think?
1: Yeah.
0: I think so.
1: Like in summer when it's nice, it's going to be hot outside first thing in the morning, we can actually head over there.
0: Yeah, we just do it poolside.
1: I love it.
0: We make him come in here, though, to run the board for
1: Absolutely.
0: Us.
1: Absolutely. Probably hang out with Katie.
0: And then we just hang out at the pool. Our pool.
1: Our pool.
0: Yeah.
1: The Mojo Radio Show
0: pool.
1: Mojo
0: Radio Show pool, yeah. Put a fence around it.
1: That's right. It'll be fine.
0: If he doesn't know the secret password, he doesn't get in.
1: No. We have to make sure Katie doesn't tell him.
0: Right. We'll child-proof everything. He can't reach the locks, you know?
1: He can't reach the locks.
0: Stand out there jumping, trying to open up the locks to his own pool.
1: Hey, guys. Can I come in?
0: Don't forget me. Wait for me. Nah.
1: Nah. On the board.
0: Swimming in the pool, buddy. Yeah. So, hey, listen to this, though. If you don't have a pool at your house, you could get one. I mean, imagine that. Stepping into your own backyard. Straight into summer. I mean, that's the dream, and the dream is closer than you think. 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
1: Yep.
0: Our pool that we'll be swimming
1: our
0: in.
1: Our pool.
0: Yeah. 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
1: Yep. 100%.
0: Very cool. Yeah, I can't wait. We need to get him down here.
1: Yeah.
0: I know he said 8:30. That's too late. He needs to just come.
1: Katie, I know you're listening, so tell Baby B. Adams to get his Baby B. butt here.
0: Right. We got to talk about our pool.
1: Pack his lunchbox. Ship him on out.
0: Right.
1: Don't forget his Crocs.
0: Oh, by
1: Mojo
0: the way.
1: Mojo misses him.
0: Yeah. I want him to come sit on my lap. Tell me how everything was. Well, I was gone.
1: He's a big boy.
0: He's a big boy now. Coming up, we're going to talk about chess boxing.
1: I'm sorry, what?
0: Chess boxing. It's the latest craze.
1: All right.
0: And we'll tell you more about it coming up here in a minute.
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0: 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It's 7:40 right now, and we're just hovering there at 72 degrees.
1: A high of 84 today, cloudy skies this morning, and then scattered thunderstorms moving in later on this afternoon.
0: About to tell you about some chess boxing. 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
1: I'm pumped because I'm trying to get all my morning chores done here at work.
0: Mm-hmm.
1: Because I'm taking off. I'm headed over to Fayetteville today to go visit my peeps over at Elk River Trading Company.
0: Okay.
1: It's time to turn in the Louis I've been using for a new Louis. 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
0: All right, so look, if you're competitive enough, a chess match can actually turn into fisticuffs.
1: Mm-mm.
0: Or maybe it's just a new mashup. There's a boxing gym in Brooklyn, New York, which has been running chess boxing events. They combined speed chess and live boxing sparring. And they say that no previous experience in either one is required. There are also 90-minute classes that mix high-intensity cardio, technical ring work, and strategic chess training every Sunday. The cost is $40 for a drop-in, mm-hmm. or $20 for members of the gym, $60 for unlimited. There are 11 total rounds, 6 rounds of chess, alternating with 5 boxing rounds, and each are about 3 minutes long. For example, contestants will start with chess. When the time expires, the match is paused.
1: Mm-hmm.
0: The competitors will put on boxing gloves, step in the ring. Then after 3 minutes, they return to the game board.
1: Yeah.
0: Now you win through a knockout, a checkmate, a time forfeit mm-hmm. on the chess clock, a resignation in either discipline, or a referee stoppage. Now supposedly, the idea was inspired by a graphic novel in the 90s and performance artist version in 2003. This isn't just a stunt at mm-hmm. one gym. There are 3 major chess boxing clubs in New York. The thinking is that it could catch on in other cities.

0: You know what I mean?
1: Okay.
0: Or, I don't know, Monopoly
1: mm-hmm.
0: with basketball.
1: Oh, all right.
0: You know, just different things.
1: Just something. It breaks the...
0: Mix it up.
1: Yeah.
0: Mix it up. I mean, yeah. Monopoly game can take, like, days.
1: Yeah, that's true. When played properly, by the way.
0: I wouldn't know about that.
1: Well, every house has their own Monopoly rules.
0: So, yeah. Or we could do, like, Uno,
1: mm-hmm.
0: right? And instead of, say, like a draw four...
1: Mm-hmm.
0: You got to take, like, you know, three punches to the face.
1: Oh, I was thinking, like, draw four, you have to take, like, three shots. You know what I mean?
0: Oh, make it a drinking game.
1: Yeah.
0: Oh.
1: There you go.
0: That sounds like something you've probably already done.
1: What? No.
0: I think there's got to be physical activity.
1: You think so?
0: Along with the game, just like chess boxing.
1: I guess.
0: What matchups would you all do?
1: That's a good question.
0: What game would you pair with what physical activity and why?
1: So nix the drinking game,
0: apparently. Not the drinking game. Yeah. Well, I mean, you could mix, like, I don't know, playing quarters with...
1: I will tell you, you can play quarters.
0: with, I don't know, speed motorcycle racing. Yeah, it sounds like fun.
1: So the chess boxing thing?
0: Yeah.
1: It's, Warren and Logan stumbled upon this a few weeks ago on YouTube.
0: Okay.
1: And because Logan's really, he's into chess. Like, he's
0: right.
1: a really great chess player. So, of course, Warren, they follow all these videos. Anyway, they found this on the suggested. So I just text Logan. I was like, didn't your dad show you chess boxing a while ago? And, of course, I got the response of, yeah.
0: Yeah.
1: Okay, thanks. Thanks. Cool story, bro. Thanks.
0: All right.
1: Yeah.
0: I want you guys to text us, 866-476-1043. Which two things would you combine and why? What game with what physical activity and why? 866-476-1043.
1: 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Be sure to tell them that Sam I Am from ZYP sent you. All right, question for you. Why are you still stressing about where to eat before a show at the Orion? You do know there's a spot you can literally walk to, right? I'm talking about Salt Factory Pub in Mid-City, steps from the Orion. And when I say steps, I mean park once, eat, vibe, and stroll right on over to your concert like you planned your life perfectly. This is your pre-concert move. I'm talking next level food, juicy burgers, unreal apps, those crab cakes that are going to make you question every other crab cake you have ever had, and don't even get me started on the drinks, craft cocktails, cold drafts, the whole I'll just have one turning into okay, maybe two situation. 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So next time you're headed out to a show at the Orion, stop overthinking it. Salt Factory

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0: 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Good morning.
1: He's out.
0: Welcome to the Mojo Radio Show. There's a little dust at the bottom right there. I'm going to need me a straw. She brought in this caramel corn she made, homemade.
1: Mm-hmm.
0: And I'm guessing that she sprinkled crack on it.
1: I did not.
0: So I immediately was addicted. And I think I've eaten a whole kilo of this.
1: You did. You did really good.
0: Yeah.
1: Yeah.
0: Just a little dust on the bottom.
1: Some dust on the bottom. A
0: little dust
1: the
0: on the bottom. That's all. Don't worry. I'm not going to let that go to waste.
1: Oh, my Lord.
0: I don't know. And it got hot in here. Like,
1: I said it's just sugar.
0: As I was eating it, it was getting hotter and hotter in here.
1: It's just sugar.
0: Now my skin's crawling. So hot. So hot.
1: Lord have mercy.
0: By the way, it's 7:52 on your Wednesday morning. It is 73 degrees.
1: High of 84 today. Cloudy this
0: morning. It's 84 right now. You can hear.
1: He's
0: scared. I'm sweating.
1: He's scared. Scattered thunderstorms developing later on this afternoon. Oh my goodness.
0: I need a 12-step program. For the crack corn.
1: Oh my goodness gracious.
0: All right. Okay. So a few things. I asked you to text in the combinations. We talk about chess boxing. So I asked you what combinations would you like to see?
1: Mm-hmm.
0: Game and then physical activity.
1: Right.
0: This person says water polo and dominoes.
1: All right.
0: That'd be interesting.
1: Yeah, that would be.
0: Megan, I think the four square and horse would be a good combo. Okay.
1: Oh, okay.
0: Katie like says football ballet.
1: I love it. I love that.
0: Football ballet would be good.
1: We do see some moves that mimic some ballet. I've seen that. That's pretty good, though. I like that.
0: Teresa asked if I was peeking out the window yet.
1: You know.
0: Just saying. I'm going to have a hard time getting off the crack corn. I can tell you
1: Teresa,
0: that.
1: You a mess, girl.
0: Crazy.
1: Peeking out the window.
0: Man.
1: Oh, Lord. I guess I'll have to make some more. It's not that hard to do.
0: She's going to come in tomorrow carrying a suitcase.
1: No, all right, so the bag that you have,
0: yeah,
1: that's a gallon. I have one that's a 2-gallon bag.
0: Girl, that is kilo if I receipt one.
1: I receipt it.
0: Oh, not that I've ever seen one, but I assume that's what it looks like.
1: I watch movies.
0: I watched a movie before.
1: I know what's up.
0: That's right.
1: If I start bringing tiny bags,
0: we hear the popcorn cartel. I know what's going on.
1: I'll put all the scraps. I'll put all the scraps in the little baggies for you.
0: Just saying.
1: Bet. Will
0: do. Got our own little popcorn cartel going.
1: I love it. That's awesome. I'm glad you enjoyed it. I'll bring you some more. I'll make some more tonight.
0: You're darn right you will. Empty out the checkbook. Make this happen.
1: Making it happen. What's up?
0: Hey, check this out. 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
0: and just all-around great people. Now, they themselves are right now in Europe.
1: Yeah.
0: They're taking, like, this world tour.
1: Yeah.
0: They're on a cruise ship.
1: Yeah.
0: But they're stopping different places. They went to Germany. They were in Rome. I think they just left Rome this morning.
1: Yeah.
0: I don't know where they're headed next.
1: Didn't
0: they
1: go to France?
0: I don't know, something. 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
0: 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All right. Oh, by the way, while I was gone, I found out I have to do something here at home.
1: Uh-oh. What? What you got to do?
0: My ID expired.
1: Oh, yes.
0: And I didn't know.
1: Yes.
0: But I literally didn't know. And I get all the way to Arizona.
1: Yeah.
0: And I went to buy a beer. And a lady at the counter, she said she needed to scan my ID.
1: Yeah.
0: So she scans my ID. She says, sir, this is expired. And I'm like, oh, what? When? And she said, last month.
1: Uh-huh.
0: I'm like, you've got to be kidding me. So, yeah, that's what I'm doing today after the show.
1: Oh, my gosh.
0: I had no idea.
1: You drove all the, oh, my
0: all
1: Lord.
0: The way, all the way to Arizona, all the way back. Expired driver's license.
1: Wow.
0: Didn't even know it.
1: All right, so you're doing that today?
0: Yeah, this morning.
1: Okay, good.
0: Yeah, Amy and I are going this morning. So.
1: Okay, good.
0: Isn't that crazy? I had no idea.
1: Yeah. Well, now you do.
0: Lady still sold me that beer, though. She didn't have to.
1: She didn't have to. Don't
0: she
1: be
0: did,
1: getting
0: though.
1: Her. No snitching now. No snitching.
0: Is she all the way in Arizona?
1: Yeah, you never know. If Baby B. Adams knows everybody, you never know.
0: Well, that is true.
1: Yeah.
0: All right, let's see. It's,
1: Tisha sent you a picture.
0: That's good, Tisha. That's good. Teresa said, bring him a snack pack size.
1: I'll take care of it.
0: Once
1: it is happening, don't worry about it.
0: She's going to come in. It's going to be in one of those small little baggies. It's got like two kernels in it.
1: That's all the crumbs.
0: Got like two kernels of popcorn in there.
1: The first delivery is always free.
0: First one's free. These two kernels right here are going to cost you a dime, buddy. That's crazy. Hey, y'all. If she offers you caramel corn, don't take it. Don't take it. It's a gateway. Don't take it.
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0: 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Happy Wednesday. It is 8:13 right now. Temperature wise, we're at 73 degrees.
1: Sorry, I was reading Heather's text. A high of 84 today. Cloudy this morning. Scattered thunderstorm developing later on this afternoon.
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0: All right, random fact number one. The songwriters behind the 1974 hit Take Me to the River earned more royalties from the use of the song by the novelty toy Big Mouth Billy Bass than from any other artist who covered the track.
1: Get out.
0: That's pretty awesome.
1: That's great.
0: Number two, when you look down at your phone, the amount of pressure on your spine is the equivalent of putting a 60-pound weight on your neck. So if you do it an hour a day, that really adds up and may cause you serious problems down the line. Wow.
1: Okay.
0: Sounds to me like you're strengthening some neck muscles.
1: I know. Man. That's, man. Okay.
0: Number three, the post office's unofficial motto about how neither snow nor rain will stop the mail actually comes from the Royal Mounted Couriers in ancient Persia around 440 BC. Mm-hmm. It's a different time back then.
1: It's straight up it is.
0: They're a lot tougher back then, I'm just saying. I don't think my mail person delivers mail that's over like a pound. Gotta have a special delivery driver. He's yoked, though.
1: He's yoked.
0: Number four. There's only been one time on Wheel of Fortune where the answer to a puzzle actually was Wheel of Fortune. It happened on April 2nd, 2001. After it was solved, Pat Sajak joked that we have officially run out of puzzles, apparently.
1: Throwing shade on his own show.
0: That's awesome.
1: I love that.
0: Last but not least, number five. Antarctica is the biggest desert on Earth. Even though there's no sand, the definition of a desert is a barren area where there's very little rain and poor living conditions for plants and animals.
1: There you go.
0: Wow.
1: Mm-hmm.
0: All right. Mm-hmm. There you go. Those are your five random facts. What is it that Heather said?
1: Heather texted in. She said, literally dying over here, Sam. I'm going to need you to bring him more tomorrow, talking about the caramel corn.
0: Oh.
1: This is just too hilarious, and then I want to know what he does with all the saved up dust.
0: Well.
1: Going to be in baggies.
0: Yeah. I don't think I can talk about it. Anyway, yeah.
1: Back to it then.
0: Back to it then. Yeah, Sam brought me some caramel corn that, again, I think she sprinkled.
1: Huh? That brought, because it is gone.
0: Oh, it gone.
1: It gone.
0: It all gone. But I swear she put something on it. It's so addictive, I could not stop eating it. And now that it's gone, I'm having withdrawals.
1: She's breaking out in sweats. Skin's itching.
0: Crazy.
1: Oh my God, this is great.
0: Man.
1: So good.
0: I'll be going through Sam's purse later, see if there's any in there. Gotta give a fix, Sam!

0: is Lady Gaga.
1: Dolce.
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0: 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Cloudy skies throughout the Tennessee Valley, and the temperature is right at 74 degrees.
1: High of 84. Cloudy skies this morning, showers this afternoon.
0: All right, before we get into this next little segment here, tell everybody about Regenesis.
1: Well, I want to ask you, like, when was the last time that you actually felt good? Not you, because that would have been 30 minutes ago when you had...
0: Actually, when my face was in this bag, yeah. I felt pretty good about that.
1: Oh, when I'm saying when you felt good, not just getting through your day, talking rested, energized, motivated, sleeping like a baby, and feeling confident again. Because if you've been dealing with exhaustion and brain fog, hot flashes, weight gain, low energy, it may just not be the part of getting older. It could be your hormones. And that's exactly why I'm telling you about Regenesis. I've been a client of theirs for almost 3 years. And what I love is how real they are, how supportive of them, how they are to me. The staff is going to take, they take their time to listen to me. If I have questions or I've got a new symptom, they are right there on track with me, helping me figure out what is going on. And with hormone replacement therapy, it was because my hormones were way out of balance. But the biggest thing that Regenesis is going to do, they're going to help you feel like you again. So if your body's been trying to tell you something's out of whack, it's time to listen. Call my friends at Regenesis today. You can do that by dialing #250 and saying the keywords feel better. That's #250 and say the keywords feel better. You'll also go on their website, drregenesis.com. and see the products that they offer. They have a great aesthetics program you need to check out. If you're wanting to be part of that glow up, they have those there to help you with that. They are all around great company, great people helping you feel better. So again, it's #250. Say the keywords feel better and you'll be connected with my friends at Regenesis.
0: All right. I have a feeling. Let's just talk about it. I'm not snobbish over most things.
1: All right.
0: But when it comes to my pepper, I am.
1: Oh, okay.
0: I like a pepper grinder.
1: Oh.
0: You know, I like the black pepper out of a grinder.
1: Sure.
0: I don't like it out of a shaker.
1: Okay.
0: I like to grind my own pepper. And that's the only thing that I can think of.
1: That you're bougie about.
0: That I'm a snob over.
1: Okay.
0: Like, you know, I mean, look. I'm a poor, so I'm usually eating mac and cheese. But boy, when I put my pepper on my mac and cheese, I want it to come out of a grinder.
1: Fancy.
0: You know what I mean?
1: Yeah.
0: So, and I was going to ask you what you're a snob over, and I thought, we might need another 4 hours of a show. Because I have a feeling your list is much longer than a pepper grinder.
1: Yeah. It's funny, though. I'm a brand girly.
0: Brand loyal.
1: I am very brand loyal.
0: Good. Yeah.
1: I will say this about my pepper. I don't have to have the grinder.
0: Okay.
1: But I will not buy anything except for McCormick and the metal tins pepper.
0: Okay. All right.
1: That's the thing. I won't buy anything but McCormick. But I'm very brand loyal when it comes to
0: things. What are you a snob about? What are things that you're a snob about? Like,
1: my ketchup, my...
0: Okay, so what...
1: Heinz.
0: Again, that's a brand, mm-hmm. But that's okay.
1: I won't.
0: So you won't, if you're... Mm-mm. So if you come over to my house and we have catsup, which is what we have.
1: Okay.
0: And it's usually no brand. you're not eating my catsup.
1: I'm not that type of person. I just... It's just, I'm not going to say anything. I just wouldn't. I would probably use it, but I have to think about it. But
0: you're just scraping at my it house, off.
1: No, I mean, that's the thing. If I'm going to someone else's house and they're providing food and all that kind of stuff, I'm not like beggars can't be choosers kind of type thing. I'm not about that.
0: Okay. What about in your own home?
1: But in my house, no.
0: Like, is there like, for instance, there's only a certain type of socks that you'll wear.
1: Yeah.
0: Or, you know, I'm just asking. Yeah. Or is there like, you know, just certain things? Like, okay, like your cutting board. Does it have to be wood?
1: No. See?
0: So you're not a snob over that.
1: I am very, regardless of what this show portrays me as, I am practical, but I do have a bougie side.
0: Butter?
1: Oh, only Land O'Lakes.
0: See, there you go. Okay.
1: Yeah. Sorry. I don't know. No. And when it goes on sale at Publix, I'm like hoarding up for the apocalypse. I freeze it.
0: Some people like butter. Some people like, I can't believe it's not butter.
1: Sure.
0: Yeah. I can't believe I can afford butter.
1: But yeah, I mean, I see what you, yeah.
0: I'm just wondering. Okay, so I want to ask people, what are you a snob about? Like, what is it that you're an absolute snob about? And, you know, it doesn't necessarily have to be in a bad way, but you know what I mean.
1: Yeah, I know. Right? I know what you mean. I like how to preface that. Regardless of what this show makes me out to be,
0: well,
1: I mean, okay with that. Listen, I own it.
0: She's not eating the mac and cheese that comes with the powdered cheese. I can tell you that.
1: I do, too.
0: No, you don't.
1: I do. I do. But it has to be mac and cheese, Kraft mac and cheese.
0: Okay.
1: Do you see?
0: I eat it.
1: It is the cheesiest. It's so good. But I love me a good shells and cheese when it has the cheese, the stuff already in it.
0: Man. Mm-hmm. You can afford shells? That's awesome. I save half my powdered cheese for the next time I have ramen, which is going to be tomorrow.
1: See, that's the another thing. I love ramen. I like the little bricks that you can get. I get a case of them. I order them at a time on Amazon. Creamy chicken's the best, man.
0: I'm asking folks, what are you a snob about? Text us the answers, 866-476-1043. What are you a snob about?
1: Lexana, you mind your business. She texted.
0: What'd she say?
1: Sam likes her mimosas juice added only for color, but prefers no juice.
0: I got you.
1: Mind your business. Aren't you supposed to be at my house right now?
0: All right. What are you a snob over or snob about? Text us at 866-476-1043.
2: 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Ooh. 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

0: 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Welcome to the Mojo Radio Show. 842, 74 degrees.
1: A high of 84 today. Cloudy skies this morning, followed by some scattered showers and thunderstorms during this afternoon.
0: I ask you what you are a snob about.
1: Mm-hmm.
0: Tisha texted in. Said store-bought ranch can only be Ken's.
1: Mm.
0: I gotta try Ken's. I don't know about that. Kitty says, good morning, Mojo and Sam. I'm snobby about what dish detergent I get. I have to have the Dawn dish detergent. I will not buy any other dish detergent.
1: I agree with that. Dawn is the best.
0: I don't know. I use paper plates. Don't have to worry about it. Yeah.
1: That's true. You don't.
0: I do sometimes reuse a paper plate.
1: Okay. Branching off that.
0: Oh.
1: Are you a paper plate?
0: Yeah.
1: Are you a, what kind of brand? Are you a snob about your paper plates?
0: Nah.
1: No?
0: Yeah. Sometimes it comes in the form of a paper towel.
1: Oh. Okay. Okay. Yeah, me.
0: Snob
1: yeah,
0: at all,
1: me either. Me either. Me either. No. No.
0: No.
1: Okay.
0: I mean, if I was going to be a snob about paper plates, I'd use, like, you know.
1: Real plates?
0: Real plates. I mean, if you're going to use paper plates, just use paper plates.
1: Oh, man.
0: If you're going to be a snob about paper plates, use real plates.
1: Well, it's not about that. It's just, like, the cheaper ones, they leak.
0: Well, I don't know what kind of food you're eating.
1: Like pizza. My food don't leak. Grease and stuff. It, like, bleeds through and stuff.
0: My pizza

0: that.
1: Probably not.
0: You can probably tell. I don't need to be told they're paper plates. I know what they look like.
1: Decorative on the outside or anything. No,
0: now you got to pay extra for that.
1: Yeah, you do.
0: That ain't cheap, girl. Samantha says drinks like soft drinks. Don't want the off brand. Just as soon drink water if I can't have the real thing. Oh, come on now. You ain't never had any Mountain Thunder?
1: Is that what it's called?
0: Apparently not. You have Mr. Pibb.
1: Mr. Pibb. That's
0: come on. Who's with me? Come on now.
1: What is, I got to look up all the names now.
0: Y'all know what I'm talking about.
1: Oh, brand.
0: Let's see. Benny says, me when it comes to butter, but I have to have country crock butter. My wife want to eat any peanut butter but Jif.
1: Oh, yeah. That. We agree on that one. Oh, yeah. Oh, yeah. All right. So, Dr. Thunder.
0: Yeah.
1: Imitates Dr. Pepper.
0: Yes, it does.
1: Cola O has had the classic taste of Coca-Cola. Mountain Lightning.
0: Mountain Lightning, that's it.
1: That's Mountain Dew.
0: Mine was really off-brand. Mine was Mountain Thunder. That's what it is before you get the lightning.
1: Mr. Pibb is a Dr. Pepper.
0: Yep.
1: There's one at Food Lion. It's called Mountain Lion.
0: That sounds manly. I want that. Yeah.
1: Okay. Interesting. All right.
0: Yeah, I was on Wingnut got me on a sun drop kick for a long time.
1: Yeah.
0: And it took me forever to break that habit.
1: Mountain Dew. Diet Mountain Dew knockoffs. Diet Fountain Mist. Diet Mellow Yellow. That's what it says on here. Interesting.
0: Wait, that's a knockoff? Diet Mellow Yellow?
1: That's what it's saying on here.
0: Was that Mellow Yellow? Did somebody just add some water to it?
1: I thought Mellow Yellow was a...
0: That's a brand. Yeah. I thought.
1: Interesting.
0: I didn't know that was an off brand.
1: Yeah.
0: Interesting.
1: Hmm.
0: All right. What else are you a snob about? You can send us a text at 866-476-1043.
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0: 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Oh,
1: Your Music Plus gracious. Next week. Trust me. You're not the only one that feels that way. I have to schedule that mess.
0: 8:54 on the Mojo Radio Show. It's 74 degrees.
1: High of 84 today. Cloudy skies this morning. Then we have some scattered rain and thunderstorms moving in later on this afternoon.
0: All right. We were asking you what you're a snob about. Somebody texted in, chocolate milk has to be purity chocolate milk.
1: Oh.
0: I've had purity chocolate milk. Let me tell you, I don't disagree.
1: Okay.
0: That's some good stuff right there.
1: Yeah.
0: Now, I will occasionally have chocolate drink.
1: Okay.
0: Then again, y'all know the answer. I'm a poor. Sometimes you just got to settle for chocolate drink.
1: Is that where you just take milk and Hershey syrup?
0: No, it's literally called chocolate drink.
1: Oh, is it?
0: Uh-huh. Oh, here. Mommy, you actually purchase it.
1: Yeah. Oh, okay. Mm. It's called chocolate drink.
0: Chocolate drink.
1: Really?
0: Yeah, you got to go to the poor section. You don't know where that is. You don't know where it is.
1: I've never heard of that.
0: No, they don't have it at Publix.
1: Oh.
0: Just saying.
1: I will check. I got to go there today.
0: They don't have it there. Why would they have it there? You know, the only time I ever go into Publix is on payday. We live large for like 2 days. Fresh vegetables, good meats.
1: Oh, my Lord.
0: We eat like Vikings for like 2 days after payday.
1: It's like Vikings. You're so dumb.
0: After that, back to the chocolate drink.
1: You're so funny.
0: Chocolate drink and powdered cheese. Let's go,
1: Let's
0: baby.
1: Go. Let's go.
0: All right, y'all.
1: Oh, man.
0: It's funny because it's true.
1: We eat like Vikings for 2 days.
0: We do eat like Vikings for 2 days.
1: Okay.
0: I'm just kidding. I'm only serious. So... All right, we got more to do. You know, we should mention, yesterday we were able to give away some tickets.
1: Yeah.
0: Natalie is going to be having some tickets later this afternoon.
1: Yes.
0: So you want to make sure you listen, because Natalie's going to have Rock the South tickets to give away.
1: These are our Journal Admission weekend wristbands.
0: Yeah, for the whole weekend.
1: Yeah.
0: So, again, we gave some away yesterday. Natalie will have some this afternoon.
1: Yeah.
0: So make sure you're tuned in to WZYP.
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0: talk about.
1: I want my baby bee, baby bee, baby bee, baby bee.
2: Oh,
1: there he is. Baby B. Adams, everybody. What's going on, brother?
2: What's up, guys and gals?
1: This guy just got back from where?
2: Indy 500.
1: The Indy 500.
3: You guys are all over the place and left me here in Alabama.
1: I don't even want to hear it, Miss World Traveler.
3: Yeah. Wait, listen. When you
1: she
3: travel,
1: gets on a boat and doesn't come back for a week. I mean, come on.
2: By the way, gets to that boat in first class flying there.
1: Yes. Yes.
2: Sending us pictures of her leg room.
1: I'm saying she got somebody driving Miss Daisy. She's like, you know.
3: When you all travel, we all travel at the same time. That's what it was. I was supposed to go south. You went west. You went north. I should have gone south. That's how it's supposed to work.
2: Well, that's your fault then.
1: Yes.
3: Somebody had to be here running
1: things.
3: Sounds
1: to me like you the one that missed the memo. Or missed the boat.
3: Apparently. Apparently.
1: The love boat.
3: Oh, God. Kitty texting. What did he bring y'all back?
1: Okay, so he just gave us some gifts.
3: Mm-hmm.
1: Bottles of Woodford.
3: Yes.
1: But they have they've been specially painted, the bottles.
3: Yeah. Mm-hmm.
1: So yours has...
3: It's got a pool table. It was like someone playing pool.
1: It's really cool.
3: It's really great. I'm going to put a post of it on my socials. But
1: and mine has the Mojo Radio Show logo.
3: Yeah. It's really good,
1: right on the
3: too.
1: Front of it. That's really good. I love
3: it. I
1: take
3: a picture of that. That should be your cover photo now.
1: I love it.
3: And
1: I mean, between
3: this
1: and the crack corn, I mean, you might think I got a problem over here.
2: You're so dumb.
1: Did you hear about the crack corn?
2: No.
1: You hadn't?
2: No.
3: It's not crack corn. It's caramel corn.
1: Look, she made me an entire kilo of crack corn, and I ate this whole thing this morning.
2: There's
1: just
2: God.
1: A little dust on the bottom.
3: It wasn't all of it. It was half full. It wasn't
1: still,
3: the whole
1: it
3: thing.
1: Was half full. And she says it's caramel corn. I'm convinced she sprinkled a little crack in there because I could not stop eating it. I was addicted immediately. And my body got hot. Like I haven't had any in like a half hour, so now I'm itching. It's like,
2: you got any more of that crack corn?
1: I'm calling it crack corn.
3: That's exactly that photo you're talking about. Yeah. Tisha sent us a GIF of it.
1: Now I know. Now I know what Jimmy was doing.
3: Yeah.
1: Jimmy crack corn. I don't care.
3: I'm making more.
2: Well,
3: I'll bring some.
2: Now you got something to wash it down with.
3: Yeah.
1: Yeah, well, yeah, that's, you know,
3: hey,
1: a bunch of enablers around here is what we got. I'm saying.
3: So, is it relative that does this? A friend?
2: No, it's one of Katie's friends. I think they worked together at some point, or they still do. I'm not sure. She has an Instagram. It's m.r.bottleart, and you can see all the different bottles. I don't know if she has a deal with Woodford or not, but she always uses Woodford bottles.
3: Well, I understand. First of all, that's amazing. And then second, it's flat. It's a flat surface, though. I mean, instead of like all the...
1: Well, she should. Woodford should do the right thing. And,
3: yeah.
1: And should definitely do something with her.
3: Yeah, partner up.
1: Because, I mean, that's beautifully done.
3: Yeah, it really is. The detail, like on mine, the detail on yours, I mean, that takes... That's
2: some
3: talent.
2: I wanted to get you guys something that you can't just like... I don't know. Just go buy. Like,
3: oh yeah, no.
1: See, y'all are really good gift givers.
3: Mm-hmm.
1: I'm not. I don't give gifts, to be honest.
3: That's why you have Amy.
1: I mean,
3: that's why you have Amy.
1: I mean, I don't. Like, I came back, like, took this huge trip out west, and of course, I wouldn't have been able to fit anything anywhere anyway because I was on the motorcycle. But I mean, it didn't even dawn on me that I should bring back gifts.
2: Well,
1: I'm like, psh.
2: We lived vicariously through you for a week with your Facebook Lives.
3: Yeah, there
2: we
3: you go.
2: We felt like we were there.
3: There
2: that
3: you
2: was
3: go.
2: A gift. And you're back. So
3: yeah.
2: That's
3: back.
2: A present in that's, itself.
1: Well,
3: oh my God.
1: Know,
3: bend over more.
1: I feel like
3: can
1: I should
3: you? Just bend over. Please. Goodness.
1: I don't know what you're alluding to right there, but I've not had that much crack corn this morning. Let's just be.
3: How much? Say,
2: bend over and I'll
3: here.
2: Show you.
1: Come on,
3: now. Kissing up. I'm about to throw up over here.
2: Have you already been drinking that Woodford, Sam? What's
3: no,
2: happening?
3: I wish. Get through the rest of this show.
1: Man.
2: You're the one. God. You're the one taking it there.
3: Dang.
2: Don't blame us.
3: Yeah, kissing butt over here. Glad you're back. You're a gift on itself.
2: Did you not welcome him back when he was back yesterday?
3: Yeah, okay. I did. Of course I did.
2: Well,
3: and then with Brown the crown corn.
1: I'm going to go ahead and give him a new addiction. That's what I'm going to do. There's a gift for
3: there
1: you, buddy.
3: There it is. Katie texted, what a bromance.
1: Sorry. Oh, good gravy. Okay.
3: Good gravy.
1: Yeah. Oh, my goodness. So, yeah. So, you were at the Indy 500.
2: Yeah.
1: And I saw some of your pictures and videos and stuff. You got to meet some really cool people.
2: Yeah, yeah. You never know what celebrities are going to be at the Indy 500. They usually announce a few, like, oh, so-and-so will be there. But there's always so many more than they announce. But Terry Crews was there, and Sam told me I was an idiot.
3: Well, it's because of what he said, not just because
2: I thought it was
3: daily
2: hilarious.
1: What did you say to him?
2: I was walking off the track. I actually have video of me and Terry Crews walking off the track together right before the race started. And I don't know why, but I told him that I can make my boobs bounce, too. It's just not as sexy.
3: And I said, oh, my God, you're an idiot.
2: I said, just so you know, I can make my boobs bounce, too. It's just not as sexy.
3: Oh, my God.
1: I can do it, too, but I got to jog. They won't. You try to stop them from bouncing, buddy.
2: Oh, Lord.
0: Pay attention to something that you can get up and dance to.
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0: 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It's 9:49 on your Wednesday. Temperature-wise, I don't know what it is outside, but inside it's about 90.
1: It is not.
2: It is hot in here.
1: Ugh.
0: Ridiculously warm in here.
1: 85 outside. Okay. The high today.
0: Okay. All right. If you say
1: my hands
0: so.
1: Are cold.
0: All right. Before I get into this next little bit here, let me tell you. If you are at home and let's say you've got a kid's room that, you know, you'd like to have a fan in there. Like, I'd like to have a fan in here right now. But maybe you've got a kid's room, you'd like a ceiling fan in there, you don't have one. What do you do? Well, you get a hold of my friends over at HBP Electrical. Because they can take care of that for you. Or let's say that you need a home rewired.

0: 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All right. Now, I saw this. I thought it would be kind of fun. You know, for a lot of the country, school's already out.
1: Mm-hmm.
0: And for the rest of you, you're close to summer. Which means it's about time for your kids to be bouncing around the walls looking for something to do.
1: Mm-hmm.
0: So we have a list here of the best outdoor toys that should keep them entertained for hours at a time.
1: Oh,
2: I'm listening.
1: We know you are.
0: Reusable water balloons. I didn't know that was a thing.
1: Wait, what?
2: Yeah.
0: They're a time-honored tradition, and now they're good for the environment as well. I didn't know that they're...
2: Yeah.
1: How does that work?
2: My girls have some.
0: How do you reuse them?
2: Don't ask me. I just know you can, like, when you're done, they don't break. I don't know how, but the material doesn't break. Yeah, you open them at the top, you can dump the water out, and then when you want to refill them again, you just fill it back up.
0: I mean, dump the water out. I want it to explode
1: smack
0: on somebody's face.
1: Yeah. Well, that's no fun. Next.
0: Stomp rockets. All you have to do is step down hard, and you watch it go flying, right?
1: Just like the legal version of a lawn dart.
0: Yeah, kind of. Only these are like made of Nerf and stuff like that.
1: Not metal.
0: Yeah. Not like the toys we played with. They're not like the toys we impaled each other with.
1: Exactly.
0: Number three, walkie-talkies.
1: Yes,
0: that's these a things great one. Never get old. Yep. You just stock up on batteries and you're good.
1: Mm-hmm.
0: A badminton or croquet set. Yard games for hours.
2: Depends on the age.
1: I like badminton.
2: I do too.
0: Yeah, what is that little thing called?
1: Isn't it like the birdie?
2: The birdie, yeah. It's called a birdie.
1: I know what you're saying. It's not called a birdie. Yeah, it is. In this show, it's a birdie.
0: No, it's not. I know what the actual thing is called.
1: We all know what the actual thing is called.
0: If you don't, look it up. It's funny. Anyway.
1: God, we were all 12 in this show.
2: 12 and a half.
0: As soon as I saw badminton, I was like, I know what they're playing with. a bubble machine.
1: Yes.
0: Whatever.
1: Not bubbles.
0: Any Nerf balls.
1: Yes.
0: Summer is not complete unless there is a Nerf.
1: Mm-hmm.
0: We do Nerf guns at the house. We have Nerf gun fights at the house. Like grown adults.
1: You had them over at Bikes or Bus, and we were still pulling out the Nerf bullets 2 years later at the back of Big Bertha's box truck.
0: Always a good time. Sidewalk chalk.
2: Yep.
0: Just be careful of a rainstorm. It'll wash all your hard work away.
1: Yeah.
0: So. And then a blow-up kiddie pool for your backyard.
1: Is that to hold the drinks? Sorry.
0: Yeah, no.
1: The adult kids, yes.
0: You're not wrong.
2: I can say, though, my kids have most of everything you just said on that list, and I'm here to tell you, it does not last hours.
1: Ah.
0: No, they get bored quickly.
2: Yeah. They're good distractions for short periods of time.
1: Yes. Yeah.
2: It will not last hours.
0: What are the things on the list that they don't have?
2: They don't have... Well, now you got me forgetting. So they have walkie-talkies.
0: Do they have badminton?
2: They don't have badminton.
0: You don't want to play with that birdie.
2: Yeah, they don't have badminton. They have walkie-talkies. They have the pool. They have the chalk. They have the balloons.
1: He's just itching to be able to say it.
2: Just say it. Just say it.
0: I'm not. It's a birdie.
1: N-A-W-T. Not.
0: It's a birdie.
2: What do you call more than one octopus?
0: Octopuses.
2: Thank you.
0: Yeah.
1: I hate it. I know it's the proper way of saying it, but yeah, I don't. It feels so dirty.
0: I mean, like I need you to would go to think church. It would be octopi. But it's not. I thought octopode. The same thing about cactus. Because I thought it was cacti. But it's not. Yeah. It's cactuses.
2: I say cactuses.
0: That's what it is. I looked it up.
2: Is that right?
0: Yeah.
1: Yes.
2: Oh.
0: I looked it up because I kept thinking that it was, you know, cacti or something, but it's not. It's cactuses.
1: Yeah.
0: So.
2: Those water balloons, though, are pretty cool. They're more bouncy.
0: I got to know that. I got to know how they work.
2: They don't, like, explode on people. Unless you don't, like, tie it up good at the top, they still can.
1: That's lame.
2: But they're almost more like water balloon bouncy balls.
1: I feel I recycle. Therefore, if I want to get the disposable ones, then I'm going to do it.
2: You do, Sam.
1: Called balance. Yeah,
0: like you're just playing dodgeball at that
2: that's
0: point.
2: Basically, I mean, that's basically what it is.
1: That's what's lame. The point?
0: Yeah, womp, what's the point womp. Of that?
2: I they mean, can explode. They're just not supposed to. Some of them do.
1: Womp.
0: Well, I don't like reusable water balloons.
1: Yeah.
0: You know, I want to be able to, I want it to explode.
1: I want it to mold to your face and then break.
0: And sorry, environment, I want it to be all over the yard. I do.
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All right, question for you. Why are you still stressing about where to eat before a show at the Orion? 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I'm talking about Salt Factory Pub in Mid-City, steps from the Orion. And when I say steps, I mean park once, eat, vibe, and stroll right on over to your concert like you planned your life perfectly. This is your pre-concert move. I'm talking next level food, juicy burgers, unreal apps, those crab cakes that are going to make you question every other crab cake you have ever had, and don't even get me started on the drinks, craft cocktails, cold drafts, the whole I'll just have one turning into okay, maybe two situation. 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
7: A better life with Dr. Sanjay Gupta.
8: People have started using AI for all sorts of things, but I cannot think of an area where the stakes are higher than your health. First of all, I'll tell you this. I know doctors who have cracked some seemingly impossible cases with the help of AI, so it can be a powerful tool. But AI can also hallucinate, provide bad advice, and be just as confident when it does that. If you do decide to plug any personal medical information into one of these chatbots, you should know that while the companies that created them have robust privacy protections in place, they are not bound by HIPAA, like your healthcare provider is. Whatever the advice presented to you, take it with a degree of healthy skepticism. Always get a second opinion. And remember, if you ever experience concerning symptoms, skip the AI consult and head straight to the ER. I'm Dr. Sanjay Gupta, helping you live a better life.
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4: 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And every night, I literally feel like I'm going to collapse at the end of every show. I go all out like it's the last show I'm ever going to do, because you never know.

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2: 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This is your pre-concert move. 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
2: If you are struggling with substance abuse, alcohol, pills, whatever it may be, first of all, it's nothing to be ashamed of. We know addiction is a brain disease, and we also know getting into recovery can be tough. Also, in case this helps, I want to tell you about a new study at a Harvard School of Public Health, which found that spiritual belief, the idea of a steady religious practice, had a protective effect from addiction. Experts we talked to told us there were probably a few reasons why this might be the case. Number one, excessive drug and alcohol use would not be the norm in a religious community, and people want to fit in. Two, a belief in a higher power provides people with hope and solace, great foils for addiction. And three, and I think there's some merit to this, regular attendance in a faith community also provides connection. Just like in AA, camaraderie and social support is often what you need. I'm Dr. Sanjay Gupta, helping you live a better life.
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10: A better life with Dr. Sanjay Gupta.
11: We all know how important it is to stay active as we age, especially as we get older. But I've come to realize that for as good as people are about getting their cardio in, a lot of older folks really don't seem to be doing the recommended amount of strength training or even understand why it's so important. It helps you stay functional and therefore independent for as long as possible. Certified strength and conditioning specialist Dana Santis says a great place to start is not with dumbbells or barbells, but with your body weight, which allows you to build strength while also learning how your body moves and where your limitations exist. It also reduces the risk of overwhelming your connective tissue, which adapts more slowly than muscles as we get older. Once you're comfortable, you can dial up that intensity, but do it slowly, do it carefully. I'm Dr. Sanjay Gupta, helping you live a better life.
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5: A better life with Dr. Sanjay Gupta.
6: People have started using AI for all sorts of things, but I cannot think of an area where the stakes are higher than your health. First of all, I'll tell you this. I know doctors who have cracked some seemingly impossible cases with the help of AI, so it can be a powerful tool. But AI can also hallucinate, provide bad advice, and be just as confident when it does that. If you do decide to plug any personal medical information into one of these chatbots, you should know that while the companies that created them have robust privacy protections in place, they are not bound by HIPAA, like your healthcare provider is. Whatever the advice presented to you, take it with a degree of healthy skepticism. Always get a second opinion. And remember, if you ever experience concerning symptoms, skip the AI consult and head straight to the ER. I'm Dr. Sanjay Gupta, helping you live a better life.
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8: People have started using AI for all sorts of things, but I cannot think of an area where the stakes are higher than your health. First of all, I'll tell you this. I know doctors who have cracked some seemingly impossible cases with the help of AI, so it can be a powerful tool. But AI can also hallucinate, provide bad advice, and be just as confident when it does that. If you do decide to plug any personal medical information into one of these chatbots, you should know that while the companies that created them have robust privacy protections in place, they are not bound by HIPAA, like your healthcare provider is. Whatever the advice presented to you, take it with a degree of healthy skepticism. Always get a second opinion. And remember, if you ever experience concerning symptoms, skip the AI consult and head straight to the ER. I'm Dr. Sanjay Gupta, helping you live a better life.
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17: Breast cancer is the most common cancer among women in the world. And according to a new study out of the University of Washington School of Medicine, an estimated 3.5 million cases a year are expected by 2050. Now, the good news is we've gotten so much better at screening, earlier detection, and cutting-edge treatments in many countries, including here in the United States. But even here in America, black women have a death rate from breast cancer that is 40% higher than white women, a disparity that exists despite our world-class treatment infrastructure. So what can you do to lower your risk? Eat less red meat? Try your best to manage your blood sugar and your weight? Exercise is really important. Cut back on drinking, quit smoking. And remember this, you should start getting mammograms. At what age? 40. That's when you should start. I'm Dr. Sanjay Gupta, helping you live a better life.
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11: 20 years ago, the average attention span was about 2.5 minutes. Today, it's just 47 seconds. Pretty disconcerting. That's according to new research out of UC Irvine. But really, this isn't our fault, at least not entirely. We can blame technology and the world around us. Attention, it turns out, is not an unlimited resource. You only have so much of it to give. Start paying more attention to what times of the day you seem to be at your mental peak. Try to knock out the more complicated stuff during that time. It's also important to take breaks every so often so you can more easily lock in when you're trying to concentrate. One expert said, even trying to visualize where you want to end your day with everything all wrapped up or with tons left to do, that can act as a real motivator. I'm Dr. Sanjay Gupta, helping you live a better life.
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3: The initial idea for this song actually started from a demo I was doing for a different artist on that day. I literally completely spaced on the origin story of this initially. It was just a demo. It was like a start, like a verse and chorus idea, no arrangement. The production was totally different. I write all the time, constantly. Like, I might start two songs a day. I might finish two a day. You never know. And then a year later, I'm combing through demos that don't even really have names or associations. And I stumbled across this one. Couldn't even remember for the life of me, honestly, where it came from. It sounds crazy, but I write a lot. So I was just like, oh, this is amazing. This feels like OneRepublic. This feels like us.

0: 104.3 ZYP. I'm Natalie on the drive. Thank you so much, Tennessee Valley, for listening. I so appreciate you. I really do. I really, really appreciate you. Thank you so, so much. Before we get started today, repeat after me. I am successful. My life is filled with abundance. I am worthy of love. And today's going to be a great day. Oh my gosh, we've got so much to get into today. Of course, I've got your tickets to Rock the South. I cannot wait. Coming up starting on June 11th throughout the weekend. And I have your tickets. Be listening. I'm going to give you a cue to call. 866-476-1043. Not yet, but sometime before 7 o'clock tonight. You are going to win two tickets to Rock the South. This is so exciting. Of course, I've got your Nat Stats coming up next hour. And this summer will be longer than normal. It'll be the longest summer we will have until 2037. We're going to get into the numbers coming up with your Nat Stats. Of course, I've got the Tea with Natalie in the 4 o'clock hour. Is Anne Hathaway blind? Oh my gosh, she just revealed this on a podcast. We're going to get into it. Of course, I've got your Nat Tacks in the 5 o'clock hour, the best toys to keep your kids entertained all summer long, and Natalie's Nice News coming up at the end of the show. 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
17: A better life with Dr. Sanjay Gupta.
18: We all know how important it is to stay active as we age, especially as we get older. But I've come to realize that for as good as people are about getting their cardio in, a lot of older folks really don't seem to be doing the recommended amount of strength training or even understand why it's so important. It helps you stay functional and therefore independent for as long as possible. Certified strength and conditioning specialist Dana Santis says a great place to start is not with dumbbells or barbells, but with your body weight, which allows you to build strength while also learning how your body moves and where your limitations exist. It also reduces the risk of overwhelming your connective tissue, which adapts more slowly than muscles as we get older. Once you're comfortable, you can dial up that intensity. But do it slowly. Do it carefully. I'm Dr. Sanjay Gupta, helping you live a better life.
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I'm Natalie on the drive. 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

104.3 ZYP. I'm Natalie on the drive. There's a new BTS product coming out. I'll tell you about it after Meghan Trainor. 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
1: 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Thank you so much for listening. And yes, BTS is getting a new product. They are getting their very own limited edition Oreos. Yeah, they're going to hit the shelves on June 8th. They are a purple cookie with a brown sugar pancake flavored cream. Yum, right? It's inspired by a very popular Korean street food called Hotok. There are 13 different designs to recognize their 13 years since BTS has made their debut. Designs include light sticks, a finger heart, the BTS logo, and the words "Our Universe, BTS Army." These look so good. And the sound, like the whole brown sugar pancake thing, sounds amazing. And although we don't have 13 cities, like they have 13 different Oreo designs, we have 6 cities that you could choose to see BTS in. 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All you got to do is text the word SOUL to 95819. Open up a text message. 95819 is the number, and text the word SOUL, S-O-U-L. Again, the BTS Oreos go on shelves starting June 8th. 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I'm Natalie on the drive.
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11: A Better Life with Dr. Sanjay Gupta.
12: Breast cancer is the most common cancer among women in the world. And according to a new study out of the University of Washington School of Medicine, an estimated 3.5 million cases a year are expected by 2050. Now, the good news is we've gotten so much better at screening, earlier detection, and cutting-edge treatments in many countries, including here in the United States. But even here in America, black women have a death rate from breast cancer that is 40% higher than white women, a disparity that exists despite our world-class treatment infrastructure. So what can you do to lower your risk? 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Exercise is really important. Cut back on drinking, quit smoking. And remember this, you should start getting mammograms. At what age? 40. That's when you should start. I'm Dr. Sanjay Gupta, helping you live a better life.
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1: 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You hit a ball in the gap, run. 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

104.3 ZYP. 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
13: We've talked a lot about measles over the past year, but mumps has largely flown under the radar, even though it's been making a bit of a comeback as well. That's because fewer people are getting the MMR vaccine, which stands for measles, mumps, and rubella. The vaccine's been around for decades. It is effective. It is safe. What makes mumps outbreaks difficult to contain is that symptoms usually don't appear for 2 to 3 weeks after someone's been exposed. And that can make it hard to pin down where that exposure took place. And someone who is infected can transmit the virus to someone else before they are symptomatic. If you get sick, which could manifest like a run-of-the-mill respiratory virus or the telltale swelling of your cheeks and jaw, all you can really do at that point is to treat the symptoms and also isolate yourself so you don't infect anyone else. I'm Dr. Sanjay Gupta, helping you live a better life.
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1: 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Just play the game one way. You hit a ball in the gap, run. 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

0: 5. It looks like summer's going to be longer than normal. Your Nat Stats is next.
1: 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There's just something about her. 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

0: 104.3 ZYP. I'm Natalie on the drive. Thank you so much for listening. It is officially time for your Nat Stats. Every day at this time, I am going to bring you the numbers, and we're going to have a longer summer than normal this year. Yes, this summer season will be the longest summer we will have until 2037. This is crazy. Now, summer 2026 will have approximately 106 days compared to last year, which only had 99 days. The summer season typically starts on Memorial Day and ends on Labor Day, which includes June, July, and August this year. And it could cause some problems. The extended summer season is expected to bring hotter temperatures, an increase to wildfires out west, as well as severe storms and flash flood warnings. So although we are getting 106 days of summer this year, it could be a problem in some areas. But we won't have a longer summer until 2037. Is that not wild? 106 days of summer. Yes, and we're just getting started. Happy summer. That's your Nat Stats. 104.3 ZYP.
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12: A better life with Dr. Sanjay Gupta.
13: People have started using AI for all sorts of things, but I cannot think of an area where the stakes are higher than your health. First of all, I'll tell you this. I know doctors who have cracked some seemingly impossible cases with the help of AI, so it can be a powerful tool. But AI can also hallucinate, provide bad advice, and be just as confident when it does that. If you do decide to plug any personal medical information into one of these chatbots, you should know that while the companies that created them have robust privacy protections in place, they are not bound by HIPAA, like your healthcare provider is. Whatever the advice presented to you, take it with a degree of healthy skepticism. Always get a second opinion. And remember, if you ever experience concerning symptoms, skip the AI consult and head straight to the ER. I'm Dr. Sanjay Gupta, helping you live a better life.
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0: 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I'm Natalie on the drive. It's time for the tea with Natalie. Every day at this time, I'm going to bring you the hot gossip. And is Anne Hathaway blind? Anne Hathaway was secretly half blind for almost 10 years. She's 43 now, but when she was 40, she had what she called a miracle surgery that fixed an early onset cataract in her left eye. She was just on a podcast, and when asked, which senses do you wish or could you live without? She said this: it impacted my vision so much that I was basically legally blind out of my left eye. I didn't realize how bad it had gotten until I could see the full spectrum. She says, I actually am of two generations that get this kind of thing. And she's just so happy to have her eyesight back. Could you imagine like being an actress and losing your eyesight? Listen to this.
1: I was half blind for 10 years, 30 to 40. I had an early onset cataract. It impacted my vision so much that I was basically legally blind out of my left eye. I wound up getting surgery. I didn't realize how bad it had gotten until I could finally see the full spectrum. I appreciate vision because I literally feel like every day I wake up and I get to see the way that I do, it's a miracle. Two generations back, that wouldn't have been an option for someone like me. So like, I actually do feel very connected to that kind of a miracle.
0: She also says that she would never give up the sense of smell because she loves the smell of her children. All moms can understand that. Luckily, with the surgery, she is back to full vision in both eyes. Anne Hathaway was secretly blind in one of her eyes for 10 years. It's The Tea with Natalie, 104.3 ZYP.
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9: Making sure your kids get enough sleep. It's one of the most important things you can do for them as a parent, and yet it's often overlooked. Not only does sleep in the early years set the stage for mental and physical health, it also creates the foundation for how one sleeps later in life. That's according to the National Sleep Foundation. Now, that organization recommends 14 to 17 hours a night for newborns, 12 to 15 for infants, 11 to 14 for toddlers, 10 to 13 for preschoolers, and 9 to 11 for school-aged children. When it's age appropriate, start by talking to your kids about why sleep is important. It helps their body grow, helps their brains learn, helps their mood stay steady. Don't underestimate the importance of a routine. You can even narrate what you're doing step by step to help them along the way. I'm Dr. Sanjay Gupta, helping you live a better life.
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104.3 ZYP. I'm Natalie on the drive. I've got your tickets to Rock the South. I will be giving you that cue to call within the hour. 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

0: 104.3 ZYP Tennessee Valley. Thanks so much for listening. I'm Natalie on the drive. And did you see Travis Kelce and Taylor Swift at a basketball game over the weekend? Well, that's not the only sports they're getting into. Travis Kelce has officially bought minority ownership of one of his hometown teams. Of course, he is a native of Kansas City Chiefs in Cleveland Heights, but he now has a minority stake in the Cleveland Guardianeers, which is MLB. He says he is very excited about his new partnership with New Heights Podcast, saying his commitment to supporting and uplifting his hometown and its sports community. He is also scheduled to celebrate his stake at Progressive Field on June 14th when the Guardians are taking on the Detroit Tigers. Guardians chairman and CEO Paul Doolin praised Travis Kelce's winning mentality and community leadership. He has had a lifetime connection to this area, and he's excited to now be a minority owner for the Cleveland Gardeners. I love it. This is great. 104.3 ZYP. I'm Natalie on the drive.
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2: 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Taylor Swift. Elizabeth Taylor. Noah Kahan. The Great Divide.
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10: How often do you stop to wonder whether you should share something that's revealing, maybe even embarrassing, with a partner, a friend, or even your boss? In her new book called Revealing, The Underrated Power of Oversharing, behavioral scientist Leslie John says doing just that can help you deepen relationships that are vital to your life. We need people to trust us in order to get things like love, friendship, and career success. That's what she told us. When you make yourself vulnerable by revealing something sensitive, it does make other people trust you. In turn, when you ask someone to reveal something about themselves, showing that interest will generally lead someone to like you more. Why? Because people like to be asked about themselves, she says. It also signals that they are discriminating and choosy, but in a good way. I'm Dr. Sanjay Gupta, helping you live a better life.
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6: We've talked a lot about measles over the past year, but mumps has largely flown under the radar, even though it's been making a bit of a comeback as well. That's because fewer people are getting the MMR vaccine, which stands for measles, mumps, and rubella. The vaccine's been around for decades. It is effective. It is safe. What makes mumps outbreaks difficult to contain is that symptoms usually don't appear for 2 to 3 weeks after someone's been exposed. And that can make it hard to pin down where that exposure took place. And someone who is infected can transmit the virus to someone else before they are symptomatic. If you get sick, which could manifest like a run-of-the-mill respiratory virus or the telltale swelling of your cheeks and jaw, all you can really do at that point is to treat the symptoms and also isolate yourself so you don't infect anyone else. I'm Dr. Sanjay Gupta, helping you live a better life.
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3: This new album, we are exploring emotion. Since COVID, a lot of the One Republic songs that have connected around the world, like I Ain't Worried, Rescue Me, Sunshine, us and David Guetta last year with I Don't Want to Wait, they've all been very high-tempo, energetic, dopamine, you know, shotguns, basically. Since COVID, we kind of flipped to just feel-good music. Honestly, we were bummed out like everybody else. It was a depressing time. It was a dark time. So from, call it 2022 or 23, until the last 3 years, mostly what we've put out is, honestly, feel-good music. We've been touring in the summers in Europe and all around the world and keeping it up-tempo. And I've been longing for stuff that feels more emotionally resonant, if that makes sense. I feel like we have enough songs. We made enough spin class playlists and, you know, jogging playlists for a minute, and it's time to tap back into some deeper emotion.

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104.3 ZYP. I'm Natalie on the drive. Sometime within this next hour, you could go home with tickets to Rock the South. Keep listening. And when I give you that cue to call 866-476-1043. Your Nat's Hacks is next.

0: 93ZYP. I'm Natalie on the drive. Sometime before 6 o'clock, I'm going to give you the cue to call 866-476-1043. It is Rock the South happening June 11th through the 13th. And if you want to win, keep listening. Sometime within the next 45 minutes or so, I'm going to give you that cue to call. But right now, it is time for your Nats hacks. Every day at this time, I'm going to give you a life hack. And since the kids are out of school, I have found some of the best outdoor activities to keep your kids entertained. Okay? Number one, and I think these are phenomenal for any time, reusable water balloons. I love it. It's a time-honored tradition, and now they're environmentally friendly, too. You can use them over and over and over again, and they're so much fun. I have some nieces and nephews that have them. They're just the best. You're not picking up, you know, little pieces of latex everywhere. You just reuse them. I love it. Stomp rockets. My nephews are obsessed. I mean, those three boys will stay outside for hours just to play with stomp rockets. All you have to do is step on it, watch them go flying. You do have to be careful that they don't get stuck on the roof or in trees or whatever, but out in an open field, give my three nephews a stomp rocket. I'm good for hours. Walkie-talkies. These never get old. You just got to make sure you got batteries. Another good one is a badminton or croquet set. Yard games for hours. They have a ton of them at Five Below. Last time I was there, I was like, oh my gosh, look at all these fun games. Another fun thing, a bubble machine. Everyone loves bubbles. Any Nerf ball. I mean, it's not summer without a Nerf ball, right? Sidewalk chalk. I love that. You do got to be careful with the crazy weather here in northern Alabama. But sidewalk chalk, I love it. You can use it. Also, if you wet the sidewalk chalk, it can like turn into this paint, which is super fun. And another one, it's simple, but it always is a huge hit for kiddos. A blow-up kiddie pool for your backyard. If you can't afford a real one, just buy an inflatable one. I love, love, love it. All those things will keep your kids busy all summer long. That's your Nats Hacks. 104.3 ZYP.
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15: A better life with Dr. Sanjay Gupta.
16: Breast cancer is the most common cancer among women in the world.
11: And according to a new study out of the University of Washington School of Medicine, an estimated 3.5 million cases a year are expected by 2050. Now, the good news is we've gotten so much better at screening, earlier detection, and cutting-edge treatments in many countries, including here in the United States. But even here in America, black women have a death rate from breast cancer that is 40% higher than white women, a disparity that exists despite our world-class treatment infrastructure. So what can you do to lower your risk? Eat less red meat? Try your best to manage your blood sugar and your weight? Exercise is really important. Cut back on drinking, quit smoking. And remember this, you should start getting mammograms. At what age? 40. That's when you should start. I'm Dr. Sanjay Gupta, helping you live a better life.
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Want to go to Rock the South? 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
1: 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Thank you so much for listening. And congratulations to Michelle from Tony. She just won tickets all weekend long to Rock the South, happening June 11th through the 13th. If you did not win today, no worries. Mojo on the radio in the morning is going to have more tickets to give away to Rock the South. This is going to be so much fun. Congratulations again to Michelle, and be listening tomorrow for more chances to win. Okay, speaking of SZA, since this is SZA, her song, SZA fangirled so hard at the AMAs over the weekend. Oh my gosh, I saw clips of her fangirling over Hillary Duff, which I would do the same. And she was very starstruck by BTS. Yeah, BTS returned to the AMAs as a presenter, making a surprise appearance to announce SZA as the winner. She was like, oh my gosh, I cannot believe BTS is giving me this American Music Award. I love it. Congratulations to SZA. 104.3 ZYP. I'm Natalie on the drive.
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11: A Better Life with Dr. Sanjay Gupta.
12: We all know how important it is to stay active as we age, especially as we get older. But I've come to realize that for as good as people are about getting their cardio in, a lot of older folks really don't seem to be doing the recommended amount of strength training or even understand why it's so important. It helps you stay functional and therefore independent for as long as possible. Certified strength and conditioning specialist Dana Santis says a great place to start is not with dumbbells or barbells, but with your body weight, which allows you to build strength while also learning how your body moves and where your limitations exist. It also reduces the risk of overwhelming your connective tissue, which adapts more slowly than muscles as we get older. Once you're comfortable, you can dial up that intensity, but do it slowly, do it carefully. I'm Dr. Sanjay Gupta, helping you live a better life.
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0: 104.3 ZYP. I'm Natalie on the drive. It's officially time for Natalie's Nice News. Every day at this time, I'm going to bring you a good news story because, you know, the world is just filled with so much bad news. And this one is absolutely amazing. The video will bring a tear to your eye. An off-duty New York firefighter is a hero after rescuing a woman who was submerged in her car during recent flash flooding. We know what it's like around here with the flooding. I mean, it comes out of nowhere. And if you're in your car, I mean, it's so incredibly dangerous. That's why they say turn around, don't drown. But sometimes you just can't help it. The firefighter had spotted this vehicle filling up with water. What he did was he swam out. He climbed on top of this vehicle, and with his fists, he was able to smash the sunroof using his hands and a metal cup to free her. He pulled the woman to safety just as she was running out of air. I mean, this car was like literally so underwater. I don't know how this woman survived. Oh my gosh, listen to this.
1: When I called 911, they had me on hold. And then when they came on, if anybody was going to come, how would they get here? Like, you know what I mean? So I really thought that was it.
2: If it was my family, I would hope somebody would do the same. And, you know, and I was hoping to God that there was no kids in the backseat.
0: 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Now, Carmen Pinto and firefighter Travis Langan are friends, and both of them are safe. 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
15: We all know how important it is to stay active as we age, especially as we get older. But I've come to realize that for as good as people are about getting their cardio in, a lot of older folks really don't seem to be doing the recommended amount of strength training or even understand why it's so important. It helps you stay functional and therefore independent for as long as possible. Certified strength and conditioning specialist Dana Santis says a great place to start is not with dumbbells or barbells, but with your body weight, which allows you to build strength while also learning how your body moves and where your limitations exist. It also reduces the risk of overwhelming your connective tissue, which adapts more slowly than muscles as we get older. Once you're comfortable, you can dial up that intensity, but do it slowly, do it carefully. I'm Dr. Sanjay Gupta, helping you live a better life.
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16: 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Whether it's Facebook, Instagram, Twitter, and TikTok, news about your favorite stars, or studies that will blow your mind, we've got you covered. 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
1: I don't need to hear anything from anybody. There's too much riding on my mind being locked in. Play offense, not defense. If you play hard and you play the game right, nobody really gets on you. They're going to boo you here and there, but if you show them that you care and that you're playing hard, that's what you need to do. Just play the game one way. You hit a ball in the gap, run. Boom, coming in hot.
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104.3 ZYP. I'm Natalie on the drive. Thank you so much for listening, Tennessee Valley. I so appreciate you. And congratulations again to Michelle from Tony, Alabama. She just picked up 3-day passes to Rock the South. No worries if you did not get in to win today. Tune in tomorrow, 6 to 10, with Mojo and Sam I Am. They have got your tickets to Rock the South tomorrow. I am about to head out the door. I hope you enjoyed your Wednesday. But before I let you go, repeat after me. I easily manifest my dreams. My potential is limitless. I am worthy of love. And today has been a great day. I'll be back tomorrow, 104.3 ZYP. I'm Natalie on the drive. Love you. Bye.

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11: 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But I've come to realize that for as good as people are about getting their cardio in, a lot of older folks really don't seem to be doing the recommended amount of strength training or even understand why it's so important. It helps you stay functional and therefore independent for as long as possible. Certified strength and conditioning specialist Dana Santis says a great place to start is not with dumbbells or barbells, but with your body weight, which allows you to build strength while also learning how your body moves and where your limitations exist. It also reduces the risk of overwhelming your connective tissue, which adapts more slowly than muscles as we get older. Once you're comfortable, you can dial up that intensity, but do it slowly, do it carefully. I'm Dr. Sanjay Gupta, helping you live a better life.
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3: Best part about coming off a three-day weekend, kind of a four-day weekend, is we're already halfway done, Tyler. Happy hump day.
4: Yes, halfway through the week. 3 days left. Let's go.
3: Can we do a quick little recap on some of the highlights from the AMAs this past weekend? Because I think people are still catching up, being that it was on Monday, Memorial Day. What stood out to you most?
4: Yeah, Taylor went 0 for 8. Big giant goose egg there. And then a lot of Bruno Mars, Cardi B, BTS, Cat's Eye, Huntrick, Somber, all won three awards. A lot of awards given out to those groups.
3: Man, they've been dominating this year. And speaking of domination, we've got to talk about the song that we just can't get out of our heads. Pink Pantheress and Zara Larsson won Best Collab for Stateside. What started as a viral TikTok moment became huge. And thanks to Alyssa